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2: Coming up next, that's out of pocket.
3: This is show me. So the student apparently reportedly watched 13,000 YouTube videos in 3 months of during school hours. We got to talk about this.
2: Oh, my.
3: This is like me on a Saturday night. 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

0: Sis, did you see what Burt's Bees and Grillo's Pickles are doing?
1: No.
0: This is kind of weird, and I love pickles, okay? I think you do, too, but I don't know.
1: I do. Oof.
0: Yeah.
1: I can eat them out the jar.
0: Me, too. Same story, but we're going to talk next. Hang on.

0: Tell me about these pickles, because I can use one right now.
1: Okay, well, it's not necessarily that, but Burt's Bees and Grillo's Pickles, they've teamed up for a limited edition cucumber dill lip balm.
0: Okay, I'm out.
1: I knew you were going to say that. It's definitely a playful product. It's hitting shelves exclusively at Walmart. It actually started last week, but they're leaning into that fun novelty of grab it before it's gone. But I don't know. I just don't think a pickled lip balm sounds good to me.
0: It does not. I love pickles.
1: Me too.
0: But no, I don't want to be like licking pickles every time. I just,
1: yeah, no.
0: I'm okay. You know what? I'm okay on this one. And I love pickles, but I'm okay.
1: Yeah, I think same.

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0: 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Have a great rest of your Monday. Try to have a great rest of your Monday. Yeah,
1: it's
0: but
1: Monday.
0: Be back with us tomorrow morning. Show kicks off 6 a.m.
1: That's right. And at 8:05, security experts are warning to stop doing this certain thing in your photos because it's putting you at risk.
0: Oh.
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0: an A-lister hit on Rihanna, which I thought right in front of ASAP Rocky, and I thought it was hilarious because it's not who you're going to expect.
1: No, Nicole Kidman. And ASAP Rocky joked about swapping lives in this Vogue interview. Rocky said that he'd raid Kidman's closet. What does that mean? Closet. And meanwhile, she said hit on Rocky's wife, Rihanna. She's like, I would get to kiss your wife. Rocky took it to stride laughing. Yo, you got it. Nothing tops that. That was fine.
0: Listen, I feel like Rihanna, Beyonce, people like that are really celebrities, if that makes sense.
1: Yeah, and honestly, Nicole Kidman, too. I mean, she has so many acting, like, big acting credits, jobs under her belt, you know?
0: She is great.

0: 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No riding shining armored knight. She will save herself this time. And in fact, tonight, she did confirm.
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Wild 94.9 The Bay's number one hit music station. What's up, Bay? Suzette in for Strawberry. Yo, everyone's getting sick. Gabby is sick. Strawberry's sick. Be safe out here, okay? Yeah, I am trying.

I feel like we're going to need things to, I don't know, speed up. I need some action. We only have 2 episodes left and the show will be officially over. So, not quite sure how I feel about this new episode right now. Also, The Boys, the season finale, the last episode is this Wednesday. Are you going to go see it in theaters? Because I'm debating. I want to see it in theaters, but I also want to go see Mandalorian and Grogu. I got to pick one because I can't be spending that much money going to the theater. So let me know, are you watching any of these shows? Are you watching The Mandalorian and Grogu this Friday?

out a big reason people feel tired and unfocused at work, especially in the afternoon, might just be not drinking enough water. That is so me. Yo, if I drink like a lot of water, though, I'm going to be running out of the studio like every other song. Research shows that well-hydrated workers get about 1.2 more productive hours each day. But most people, you know, still aren't making hydration a priority. I know. I got to do better.

0: 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It's the JV Show. Have a great rest of your Monday. Try to have a great rest of your Monday. Yeah,
1: it's
0: but
1: Monday.
0: Be back with us tomorrow morning. Show kicks off 6 a.m.
1: That's right. And at 8:05, security experts are warning to stop doing this certain thing in your photos because it's putting you at risk.
0: Oh.
1: 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Just a chance.

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2: All right, babe, this is up to you. You decide. Wild or Out. Okay, which song do you like? Which song you don't? You can let us know on social media at Wild949. Suzette in for Strawberry tonight. Don't you worry, he'll be back tomorrow. But yeah, listen to these two songs playing back to back right now and let us know at Wild949 on social media. All right, let's do it right now. 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

So Harry Styles actually kicked off his tour in Amsterdam. And oh my gosh, have you seen the videos? The stage is ginormous. There's a viral video of him like running. And it seems like a racetrack. So no wonder he's been doing all these marathons. It's like he was getting ready for this tour. Or maybe he likes running so much, he decided to build a racetrack for a stage. It's Wild 94.9 with American Girls.

So it really feels like Justin Bieber isn't giving us a tour anymore, huh? And I wonder if we're going to get any new music or if he's going to go into hiding again. I really don't want him to go into hiding. It's Wild 94.9. Here's you.

0: 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Have a great rest of your Monday. Try to have a great rest of your Monday. Yeah,
1: it's
0: but
1: Monday.
0: Be back with us tomorrow morning. Show kicks off 6 a.m.
1: That's right. And at 8:05, security experts are warning to stop doing this certain thing in your photos because it's putting you at risk.
0: Oh.
1: We'll explain what it is tomorrow morning, the JV Show, Wild 94.9. I could be.

So these are just rumors. I'm seeing that Drake and Karol G might have a little something going on. So remember he posted a picture of her on his Instagram stories and we were all like, oh, she's probably going to be featured on one of his new songs on Iceman. You know, he collaborated with Bad Bunny, with J-Lo. Well, no, people are saying there might be a little romance going on, allegedly. It's Wild 94.9.

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Zara Larsson said that that song would not be here if it wasn't for Green Day. Apparently, she was watching Green Day at Coachella, and that inspired her to write that song, Lush Life. Isn't that crazy? It's Wild 94.9.

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1: We're kicking off your Tuesday, and guess what? There's a new cleavage that is becoming popular. Not the cleavage you think, though. You're nasty. Give me two songs. We'll discuss.

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1: You know, we got a grand for you to win this morning, and make it your day to win. Okay, make your mom jealous, your sister jealous because they didn't play the contest on the radio. Give me a couple of minutes, I'll explain to you how the contest works, how you can have $1,000 bucks.

SZA is going to be part of the Cocomelon movie soundtrack. I didn't even know they were making a movie. And she's also working with Vans. I mean, our girl's got a lot going on. I love to see it. It's Wild 94.9. Here she is.

It's the Bay's number one hit music station, Wild 94.9. So did you see that Kendall Jenner and Jacob Elordi were on a cute little date? So just when I thought, you know, the Coachella stuff were just rumors, no, it looks like they are seeing each other. They were on a double date with Kylie and Timothée Chalamet. They said there wasn't a whole lot of PDA, but it just kind of looked like, you know, they were all hanging out. So I can see them being together for a long time. I hope this is it for Kendall, to be honest with you.

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So Harry Styles kicked off his tour in Amsterdam. Did you see the stage? It's ginormous. And there's a video of him that's gone viral where he's running. It kind of seems like he's on a racetrack. No wonder he was doing all those marathons. He was either getting ready for this like tour, this stage, or he just likes running so much. He wanted to build a big stage where he can run while on tour. It's Wild 94.9.

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wake up with the JV show tomorrow morning. Yep, they got more crazy cash for you. And then it's going to continue with my girl Angelina, then Gabby and EJ in the afternoon. 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
1: 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I could be

All right, friends, Suzette here stepping out. I was in for Strawberry. Don't you worry. He'll be back. A lot of people getting sick, so be safe, okay? It's Wild 94.9. Gotta leave you with some Leon Thomas.

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2: Oh, we need a three-day weekend. What's up, friends? It's Angelina here. The Monday was Mondaying, I already know, but let's kick it, relax, discover some new music. I'm at Angelina on air on socials. Got to kick it off with Bruno Mars. It's Risk It All on the new hit list.

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1: Now, I do need to respect this married man. It's Angelina on the new hit list. Shout out to Kevin Jonas' wifey, though. Shared a photo of him hitting the gym. Babes, the body is a T. I got it reposted at new hit list.

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1: American Girls from Harry Styles. I feel like I'm dancing like John Hamm every time I hear that song. I'm at Angelina on air. The new hit list with One Republic, I Need Your Love.

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0: There's something you could do. You could do it tomorrow if you wanted to. That'll help you live longer.
1: We're all trying to live our longest life, so let us help you out. Excited to talk about this next.

0: Hey, Laura, I was laughing about this, all right?
1: Okay, what were you laughing about?
0: Well, I was thinking about Mikey when I read this
2: one. Oh, boy, why am I stressed out?
0: Yeah. Hey, Gianna, you'll agree, because there's one simple thing you can do to live a longer life.
3: Here we go.
0: And I think it's something Mike has probably never in his life done.
4: Oh, never done.
0: No,
2: never. I thought it was going to be a positive about me.
0: No, well, it could be, because since you haven't done this, you still have time to, you know, extend your life. So they say if you appreciate art, you'll live longer. Oh. What they say is you want to go to art galleries and the theater and hang out and just take it all in.
4: Yeah.
0: Supposedly that'll speed up your ability to still live long. Yes.
3: You don't remember our childhood? I was an artist.
0: Mike and the artist.
3: I had private art lessons.
0: Yep.
3: I had a card that was sold to like Hallmark. If anybody, I'm living to 200.
4: But you need to go to the gallery.
3: Yeah. My artwork might be up there.
0: Imagine that. We walk in, young Mikey B's picture of that flower he drew when he was 6 years old.
4: Wow.
0: Bam, right there.
4: Amazing.
1: Oh, my goodness.
0: Hey, Mikey's the reason people are living longer. That piece of artwork, when people see
3: I'll see you at an art gallery near
4: Good
3: you soon.
4: Good job, Mikey B.
1: One thing happens when you go to an art gallery or a theater. You have to shut up and just appreciate the art. And so maybe there's something to, like, you know what? You live longer when you don't talk as much.
3: No, joke's on me.
4: Then we're all going to die.
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0: 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We love to spread those positive vibes with you.
1: Kayla, why are you smiling?
2: I'm visiting with my mother.
1: Oh, what are you guys up to? You're visiting, like, from out of town?
2: Yes.
3: What are you doing with Mom? What's the big plans?
2: So, today we are actually going to go see the Michael movie.
0: Yes!
1: I think we've all seen the movie, right?
0: Yes, and I want to go see it again.
1: Guilty as charged. I have not seen it yet.
3: Really?
0: Frankie!
1: I know. I have to get to it. But it's not about me. So, where are you going to see it? What are you excited for? Are you going to have some popcorn?
2: Well, I've seen it. So, I want her to see it with me because it brought up so many memories of childhood.
1: That's perfect. Yeah. Well, it's awesome. You've seen it already, so you're bringing your elders. Me and Gianna have seen it. We'll bring our elder, Frankie, to go see it.
3: I'm going home. Bye.
1: Just kidding.
0: We're not.
1: Keep spreading positive vibes. We appreciate you riding home with the V-Bros.
2: It's always fun to, you know, listen to you guys and have fun with you. So I'm glad you've invited me to be your fourth for the day.
1: There we go. Thank you.

0: Hey, Erica, are you married?
1: Yes, I am married.
0: You are married. Mikey's married. Gianna's basically married. I say that all the time. There's one thing you can do with your partner to make sure your marriage and your relationship lasts a long time. One simple thing. And as I think about this, Mikey may have done this before. I don't think Gianna actually does this.
2: Uh-oh.
0: One simple thing you can do. Any guesses as to what it is?
1: Okay. Great communication.
0: Communicating is good, but that's not what we're looking
2: one
0: for.
2: It's even bigger than that. I've done once.
0: At least once, I think. And this is something that you probably communicate while you do it.
3: My original guess was off the table from everything you're saying, Frankie, because I was going to say don't have kids.
0: No kids. No. See, kids, you know, as a dad, I think it's brought us closer. It gives us, you know, a common bond.
3: Okay.
0: The baby.
2: I don't know. Spill the beans.
3: Spill it.
0: So couples that cook together. Stay long together in the relationships. They say because you're in close quarters when you're cooking, there's lots of chances for frustrations to happen. That's where you learn each other a little bit more and give each other space. And, you know, Gianna might be like, no, I like it more spicy. So, you know, you try her spices. Mikey might be like, you know what? I'm on my diet. I would like to remove some of these carbs. So you work together to create a meal. And at the very end, you guys
2: for the record,
0: one, yes.
2: How that sounded, me and Gianna are not dating. So we're not in the kitchen together, but they're separate spouses.
3: Separate spouses.
2: Just want to clarify that one.
3: Right.
0: However, I would love for the two of you to come together and cook me lunch tomorrow.
3: We probably should.
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0: We're joined by Christina.
1: Yeah, and this video that went viral, Christina, at a McDonald's may make you never eat fast food again.
2: Oh my God, what is it? Is it the chicken?
1: Oh, no.
3: What is it?
1: It's even worse. The issue is the employee.
3: Whoa.
2: Oh boy.
1: She posted a video. It went completely viral, but she takes french fries.
4: Yeah.
1: No lie. Goes, says into the camera, "Oh, you want french fries today?" Puts them in her mouth.
0: Mm-hmm.
1: And then you see him take them out.
4: No.
1: Put them right into a McDonald's container that you would assume she then serves to a customer.
2: Oh my God. What is wrong with people? Like, is she employed still? Please tell me no.
1: She is not employed anymore, and she's going to be getting some serious criminal charges.
0: Yeah, also, I want to call her out by name because I saw this story. Her name's Kaylee Santos. Okay. She's the manager of that McDonald's, or she was, rather.
2: Yeah. What? Yeah. The manager?
0: Girl's young. She's 22 years old, so clearly she was having a day.
4: Maybe
0: day.
4: She was trying to help out the people that don't like too much salt. You know, sometimes they do have a lot of salt on their fries. Maybe
2: no,
4: she's like,
2: I don't think that's it.
4: Not just maybe,
2: she was
4: no.
2: Just trying. Frankie. I think she was just trying to be rude.
1: Well, when she goes to court for her criminal charges, Frankie can be her attorney.
4: Yeah.
0: No, Your
4: I swear,
0: Honor.
4: Judge. Yeah, Your Honor, she was just, summer's right around the corner, and we know that sodium causes bloating. We didn't want our customers to be bloated, so I was trying to help them out.
1: Yeah, and my germs were building their immunity system.
0: That's crazy.
1: Christina, thank you for joining the conversation. But we will continue it. We're curious, what's the dumbest thing you've ever done at a job you had? Maybe back in the day, maybe recently. What's that one thing you've done at work? Like, I probably should not have done that.
0: Yeah.
1: Hit us up on Instagram at VBros on air. We'll talk about that next inside group chat.
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0: This video went viral of a McDonald's worker putting the French fries in her own mouth and then serving them to a customer.
1: The video's up on our Instagram, at VBrosOnAir. Somebody did comment saying she served it to her ex-girlfriend.
0: Yeah.
1: Not sure if that makes it better or worse.
0: Gross.
1: But Carrie, have you ever done anything dumb at work?
2: Yeah, I have. A little naughty, actually. I hooked up with one of the cooks.
1: One of the cooks at a restaurant you work at? Okay.
0: Yeah. Wow.
1: Like at work or at like home after work?
2: No, like upstairs in the event room. There was no event except for us.
1: Hey, you know what?
0: That's the event. Century.
1: But I'll give you credit. That doesn't affect any of your customers, I don't think.
2: No one saw us.
1: Probably made for better food. The chef got excited, came on downstairs. Like, let me cook up some good burgers. Let's go. You want some fries? I got you.
0: As long as you guys wash your hands after, it's fine.
1: Maybe even showered. Who knows? Mm-hmm. We'll continue the conversation. We do have that McDonald's video up, too, on our Instagram, at VBrosOnAir. It's so

0: We've been talking about this viral video of a McDonald's worker putting fries in her mouth and then serving them to somebody.
1: Pretty dumb mistake, but now we have Curtis on hold. He made a $230,000 mistake.
0: Oh, boy.
1: We'll let him tell his story.

0: We're talking about this viral video of a girl that worked at a McDonald's.
1: Yeah.
0: She literally filmed herself picking up the fries, putting them in her mouth, putting them in the fry container and serving them to a customer.
1: The video of this is up on our Instagram at VBrosOnAir. Somebody has commented saying it was her ex-girlfriend that she gave these french fries to.
0: Ew.
1: Curtis, what is the dumbest thing you've ever done at work?
2: Okay, so I worked in luxury jewelry for like 25 years. Mm-hmm. And so I sold like really big diamonds. And I was showing a 6-carat round brilliant diamond. It was about $230,000.
0: Jeez.
2: And it was in the tweezers, and I bumped something, and this diamond flipped out of the tweezers and went right down the blouse of the woman that was looking at
1: the diamond. Does that mean it's hers now?
3: Yeah, right?
2: So I thought I was going to get a for sure sale, but we had to have one of the ladies in the office take her to the bathroom.
0: I would have said, that's fate. Yeah. That's my diamond. Yeah, it jumped right onto me.
2: Yeah. And it's so funny because the husband was so proud that the diamond didn't fall right through.
0: Wow.
1: Does your boss know that happened?
2: Yes. Oh, gosh. When a $230,000 diamond goes missing real quick, everyone knows.
1: We will continue the conversation. And we had that McDonald's video up. It's all on our Instagram, at VBrosOnAir.
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0: something I want to talk about.
1: Clarissa, do you believe in full moon and the craziness that ensues?
2: Honestly, I do think I believe in that. Some of my lady friends do get a little extra crazy around the full moon time.
1: Mikey, you live in Gianna, does, right? You believe in the moon?
3: I do indeed.
1: Yeah. So Mikey's gotten back and forth. So we're in the middle of moon madness right now.
3: Yeah, we are.
1: Moon madness. So check this out. We had talked about this, but there was a full moon on May 1st, the flower moon. We had mentioned that briefly, but on May 31st, coming up at the end of the month, is going to be the blue moon. It's one of the few times you actually get two full moons in one month. It only happens once every 3 years.
3: Uh-oh.
1: And if you believe
2: in
1: full moons causing craziness, expect the rest of this month to have people being crazy, causing erratic issues at work, even possible violent behaviors. Now, for the pet owners,
3: violent.
1: They say both cats and dogs may begin to go crazy and nuts over the next couple of weeks as you get closer to the second full moon this month, the blue moon on the 31st.
2: Oh, my goodness. See, that makes sense why all of my friends are having issues this month.
4: Oh, yeah. Boy. I mean, besides the violence, it just sounds very exciting to me.
3: Exciting?
4: Yeah.
3: This is not exciting.
4: A lot of craziness, a lot of drama.
3: No. Everyone's going to be off their rocker. My cat's already started going insane in the middle of the night, so she's being affected by the moon as it is.
1: They'll say if you're in labor, you could possibly pop sometime this month. It speeds up the labor process. A lot of babies are born during these full moon times, especially during the moon madness of the month of May.
2: Wow. Yeah, I don't know that there's any violence going on in my friend's life, but a lot of drama this month.
4: Is anybody pregnant?
2: Not that I know of.
4: Nah, then it should be good.
3: I'm never going to get pregnant around a full moon.
4: You don't even want kids anyways.
3: Not right now.
4: Well, Clarissa, thank you so much for hanging every night with the V-Bros.
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12: We all do, but honestly, I switched to Lingo Kids. The guilt is gone, and the kids

0: Drop dead.
1: Natasha, do you have any kids?
2: I do, yes. They're a pain.
1: How many kids do you have?
2: I have two.
1: You have two, and they're pants. Do they lie at all?
2: Yeah, they do. Oh my God.
1: Okay, good. That's a good thing. That's a good thing. So check this out. They're going to be very successful when they get older.
2: By lying?
1: Yeah,
2: to their lying. Mother?
1: Mostly to their mother. Check this out. So they did a research study and they found out that skills needed to tell a convincing lie, such as quick thinking, the ability to use information to your own advantage, demonstrates a high functioning brain. If they can think quickly and lie to mom, that means down the road, all those things will help better make them successful in their job. That quick thinking, that ability to just work from their toes. So this is actually a good thing that your kids lie.
3: They might cheat on their spouse, but they'll have a great job.
1: Yeah, they'll be very successful.
2: Boy. Maybe that quick thinking will teach them to clean their rooms.
0: She'll take it.
1: Yeah, and do the dishes. There we go. And get all their homework done. We got you.
0: Oh, my God.

0: is time for Mommy V Mondays.
1: Our very own mom, the preschool teacher she is, joins the show every Monday. And mom, what do you got for us tonight?
2: Well, I had a really good night's sleep last night. And do you know that when you have a good night's sleep, your brain has a night shift. It cleans itself in the lymphatic system. It flushes out all the waste while you sleep.
1: Makes sense. Sleep's very important. Where does it flush it out to?
2: It flushes out to a beautiful brain that can think better. No Alzheimer's or old timers.
0: Oh.
2: So since I can think better today, I thought I went out early this morning to go bird watching because my cat loves to look at the birds. and I realized that birds are much more louder in the morning.
0: Mm-hmm.
2: And especially during, we're in peak bird singing season because they're mating.
1: Ooh.
2: So those noises at 5 a.m., the birds outside my window that wake the cat up are actually screaming, "Date me."
1: Oh, wow.
3: Okay.
0: All right.
1: That's how Gianna found her boyfriend, Jake.
0: Yeah, pretty much. Yo, honestly. Wasn't that early in the morning, though.
2: Well, I watched my birds mating this morning, and it was great.
1: Oh.
2: And I thought they only sang loudly in the city because the city is noisy. But nope, they sang loudly in my backyard.
1: Give them some peace and quiet.
0: That's where it's at.
1: Don't interrupt them.
2: I didn't. I just watched them. And Sunday was World, by the way, yesterday was World Baking Day.
1: Okay.
2: And did you know that baking actually reduces stress?
1: It makes sense because you're excited for what's coming next. Yes. You're like, oh, a lot of sugar and butter.
0: Also, that's what we all did during the pandemic. Everyone was baking.
2: Sure. And the smell of baked goods, it's so good, right?
0: Yeah.
2: Well, I decided to make banana bread. Ooh. And I didn't want to use eggs. So do you know that you can replace an egg with a banana?
1: Did not.
0: So I knew that.
1: Did you?
0: Healthy alternative.
1: Okay. But doesn't banana bread already have bananas?
2: Right. So you add one more and you don't have to add an egg.
1: Oh, wow.
0: Egg-free banana bread.
1: Got it. Good
2: so that's know. What I made and it came out so moist.
1: All right. We're headed to mom's house to watch Mating Birds.
4: Yes.
1: And eat banana bread.
0: Life all right.
2: Good morning. Door will be open. Just come on in. Grab a piece of bread and go sit out back with the cat.
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0: Stephanie, do you ever toss a piece of gum in your mouth before you go on a first date?
1: Always. You know, you might end up getting a little kiss, a little smooch, and you don't want that breath to, you know, stop things.
0: It's so true. Now, before you pop gum in your mouth, you have to check something, okay?
1: Okay.
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2: Is that why? Is that what happens?
0: See, you've been there. 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They say that sugar-free gum will cause you to be gassy. So before you pop that gum or those mints, if they're sugar-free, could actually cause your date to go the wrong way instead of the right way before that kiss at the end of the night.
1: Right. So then who cares about the kiss? Because you're going to be living in the bathroom all night.
3: You're trading the bad breath for the rest, I guess. Yeah, I'm not sure.
2: I'm mind blown right now.
3: Yeah, because I've always gotten sugar-free gum.
0: Yep.
2: Uh-oh.
0: That's why you've had the worst guests.
1: Be careful of that.
2: Studio's stinky sometimes.
0: All right, that's a lie.
2: Sorry.
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14: Are you a parent who feels guilty about screen time?
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0: Every night, we always look forward to spreading those positive vibes with you.
1: Tina, why are you smiling?
2: I am actually smiling because I have friends in from out of town and we're meeting up for drinks tonight.
1: Oh, there you go. This is always a good thing until you have too many drinks and then you all start just complaining about life. You ever notice that? Like after a few drinks, everybody just becomes so angry.
0: Well, then when they're out of town friends, you have months and months of drama to catch up on. Lot.
3: I don't know what kind of friends you guys have.
4: Hey, enough at last. Wherever it goes, enjoy your night and thank you so much, fellas. Positive vibes, the V-Bros.
2: Thanks, guys.

0: Joanna, I'm going to ask you a serious question, okay?
1: Okay.
0: Do you brush your teeth every morning before you head to work?
1: I brush my teeth 99% of the time before I go to work.
0: So you're admitting every
1: couple days I've woken up really late, and it's like, okay, that's 10 extra seconds that can like get out the door.
2: 10 seconds? This was brush your teeth for 2 minutes.
3: Yeah,
1: you know what I mean.
3: I brush my teeth every morning. There are nights when I've forgotten or like been in bed and I'm like out of bed. But every morning, for sure.
0: So here's the thing. 38% of people admit that they just don't do it. And they say the number one reason is exactly what you said. I'm so rushed in the morning. If there's one thing I can cut out of it, I'm not cutting out my coffee or my breakfast. I'm cutting out brushing my teeth. So you run downstairs, you grab the coffee, you get your breakfast, and you run out the door. And you say, you know what? I might have skipped brushing my teeth, but it's okay. It'll be fine.
1: I mean, you're going to have coffee breath 5 seconds later anyway. When
2: don't come near me in the morning. Mikey, don't come near me at night. I don't want to smell either of you. Stinky.
0: Experts say it's not good to do, but it's the number one thing people decide not to do when they're running late in the morning.
2: Guys, come on. That's the one thing I love doing, brushing my teeth and flossing. It's my favorite activity.
3: Gianna, do you have any gum?
2: Brush your teeth. Brush your teeth, Mikey.
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0: Hey, Laura, I was laughing about this, all right?
1: Okay, what were you laughing about?
0: Well, I was thinking about Mikey when I read this one.
2: Oh, boy, why am I stressed out?
0: Yeah. Hey, Gianna, you'll agree, because there's one simple thing you can do to live a longer life.
3: Here we go.
0: And I think it's something Mike has probably never in his life done.
4: Oh, never done.
0: No,
2: never. I thought it was going to be a positive about me.
0: No, well, it could be, because since you haven't done this, you still have time to, you know, extend your life. So they say, if you appreciate art, you'll live longer. Oh. And what they say is you want to go to art galleries and the theater and hang out and just take it all in.
4: Yeah.
0: Supposedly that'll speed up your ability to live long. Yes.
2: You don't remember our childhood? I was an artist.
0: Mike and the artist.
2: I had private art lessons. Yep. I had a card that was sold to like Hallmark. If anybody, I'm living to 200.
4: But you need to go to the gallery.
2: Yeah. My artwork might be up there.
0: Imagine that. We walk in, young Mikey B's picture of that flower he drew when he was 6 years old.
4: Wow.
0: Bam, right there.
4: Amazing.
1: Oh, my goodness.
0: Hey, Mikey's the reason people are living longer. That piece of artwork, when people see
2: I'll see you at an art gallery near
4: Good
2: you soon.
4: Good job, Mikey B.
1: One thing happens when you go to an art gallery or a theater. You have to shut up and just appreciate the art. 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

0: every night. We love to spread those positive vibes with you.
1: Kayla, why are you smiling?
2: I'm visiting with my mother.
1: Oh, what are you guys up to? You're visiting, like, from out of town?
2: Yes.
3: What are you doing with Mom? What's the big plans?
2: So, today we are actually going to go see the Michael movie.
0: Yes!
1: I think we've all seen the movie, right?
0: Yes, and I want to go see it again.
3: Guilty as charged. I have not seen it yet.
1: Really?
0: Frankie!
3: I know. I have to get to it. But it's not about me. So, where are you going to see it? What are you excited for? Are you going to have some popcorn?
2: Well, I've seen it. So, I want her to see it with me because it brought up so many memories of childhood.
1: That's perfect. Yeah. Well, it's awesome. You've seen it already, so you're bringing your elders. Me and Gianna have seen it. We'll bring our elder, Frankie, to go see it.
3: I'm going home. Bye.
1: Just kidding.
0: We're not.
1: Keep spreading positive vibes. We appreciate you riding home with the V-Bros.
2: It's always fun to, you know, listen to you guys and have fun with you. So I'm glad you've invited me to be your fourth for the day.
1: There we go.
3: Thank you.

0: Summer's around the corner if you want your relationship to last.
1: There's one thing you want to do at least once a week. It will make sure that your relationship lasts long. We'll share that with you next.

0: Hey, Erica, are you married?
1: Yes, I am married.
0: You are married. Mikey's married. Gianna's basically married. I say that all the time. There's one thing you can do with your partner to make sure your marriage and your relationship lasts a long time. One simple thing. And as I think about this, Mikey may have done this before. I don't think Gianna actually does this.
2: Uh-oh.
0: One simple thing you can do. Any guesses as to what it is?
1: Okay. Great communication.
0: Communicating is good, but that's not what we're looking
2: one
0: for.
2: It's thing even bigger than that. That I've done once?
0: At least once, I think. And this is something that you probably communicate while you do it.
3: My original guess was off the table from everything you're saying, Frankie, because I was going to say don't have kids.
0: No kids. No. See, kids, you know, as a dad, I think it's brought us closer. It gives us, you know, a common bond.
3: Okay.
0: The baby.
2: I don't know. Spill the beans.
3: Spill it.
0: So couples that cook together stay long together in their relationships. They say because you're in close quarters when you're cooking, there's lots of chances for frustrations to happen. That's where you learn each other a little bit more and you give each other space. And, you know, Gianna might be like, no, I like it more spicy. So, you know, you try her spices. Mikey might be like, you know what? I'm on my diet. I would like to remove some of these carbs. So you work together to create a meal. And at the very end, you guys
2: for the record,
0: one, yes.
2: How that sounded, me and Gianna are not dating. So we're not in the kitchen together, but they're separate spouses.
3: Separate spouses.
2: Just want to clarify that one.
3: Right.
0: However, I would love for the two of you to come together and cook me lunch tomorrow.
3: We probably should.
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1: Things are stop and go on the Bay Bridge, westbound 80 between West Grand and the metering lights. Those lights are on and those delays continue to Fremont Street. And then we got some more stop and go on the Altamont Pass, 580 westbound between 205 and Northland Road. Graham.
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1: All right, happy. Oh, it's only Tuesday. Gosh, dang it. Well, we're kicking off the JV show next. And we have your crazy cash after Bruno Mars. Here's Risk It All on Wild.

0: Ask It All. It's Wild 89 The Bathe, number one hit music station on a Tuesday. Thanks for hanging out with us, I guess. I'm Selena.
1: I'm Graham.
2: And I'm Jess.
0: Got your crazy cash right now. It's your chance to win $1,000. You know, we do this every single hour on Wild. But for this hour, Graham, you have this hour's keyword?
1: I do. This hour's nationwide keyword is bills. Take the keyword bills over to wild949.com. Enter it there. And you could probably pay a bunch of your bills because you might win $1,000.
0: I would love that. But $1,000's not enough.
1: Oh, bills are piling up.
0: You know, food's expensive.
2: She's planning a quinceañera.
0: Gas is expensive. Yeah, the quinceañera's coming up.
1: Oh, yeah, me too. Yeah.
0: All right, well, good luck to you. First talk back of the day. Here we go.
3: Hey, guys. It's Angie. Good morning. Happy Tuesday. I just wanted to let you know if Chidi, I know Chidi's not there today, but you guys were talking about her going to a football game, and I got season tickets, and I will take her anytime, so just hit me up. And also, Edgar without the haircut, quit complaining about prices to go see a real team. That's what it costs, okay?
0: Do it now, and good luck. I know I'm on the late freight a little bit with this, but did you guys see the headlines last week about one of the co-founders of e.l.f. Cosmetics? Can we talk about that?
1: Yeah,
0: because I really
1: amazing.
0: Just read into it. I was like, oh my God. Those details are coming up. Here's Post Malone with Circle.

0: on Wild 84.9, the JV Show. I'm Selena.
1: I'm Graham.
2: And I'm Jess.
0: And it's time for...
3: The four things you need a heads up on to start your day.
0: We have our first wildfire, guys. Not here in the Bay, thankfully, but it is in California, down in Ventura County. The Sandy Fire erupted around 10:45 a.m. yesterday and has burned over 1,300 acres so far. And as of this morning, is at 0% containment.
1: Not good. Yeah, this is bad fire weather when it's hot and drying out and windy. Did you see that fire on the Channel Islands, on Santa Rosa Island?
0: No.
1: Are you familiar with the Channel Islands?
0: No.
1: They're off the coast of California. Anyways, like a guy wrecked his sailboat and he shot off a flare to signal that he needed help.
0: Oh,
1: and then it caught the island on fire. And now basically the entire island is going to burn.
0: Do we blame Jess like for this because she didn't tell us about the wind event?
1: Yeah, probably. I know that he did in an interview that he gave after he was rescued. The San Francisco Giants got absolutely pounded in game one of their three-game series with the Diamondbacks in Arizona last night. Giants starting pitcher Robbie Ray gave up a career worst 8 runs in just 4 1/3 innings. That's not good. The D-backs rolled to a 12-2 win. Giants will look to get one back tonight in game two. First pitch in that one, 6:40.
2: Go Max! Sunny and warm again for this Tuesday. Highs will be in the upper 70s to mid 80s, with some areas reaching the upper 80s as well. The weekend is not going to be as warm. Temperatures are going to drop slowly until then.
1: Hey, Aquarius besties!
2: Hey!
1: Today's going to be an 8. That LinkedIn recruiter sliding into your messages today is actually the real deal. Dust off that resume, babe. Your brain is running 3 steps ahead of everyone in the room, which is your superpower and their problem. Channel that Aquarius chaos energy into something that actually pays you what you're worth.
0: I love it. Lock in, Aquarius. Mm-hmm. Lock in. All right, I do apologize if you guys are already familiar with the story, but I'm like blown away by the headlines of one of the co-founders of Elf Cosmetics and what he is doing now. Here's Kehlani.

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1: Everybody
0: just
1: rattle their mics around if you can. Listeners love that.
2: Good morning. This is Lisa from Marina. I just wanted to say I had a dentist appointment yesterday. I was getting a root canal, and what saved me and got me through it was listening to podcasts of this show. So I have to say, thank you guys so much. You put me at ease during my appointment, so much so where I literally almost fell asleep a few times. So thank you so much. Hope you guys have a great day. Bye-bye.
0: Is that more of an insult because they're so boring?
1: Yeah, I think. Yeah. Well, probably like it was probably when you were talking, Selena, that probably just got her to just, you know, doze off a bit during the dentist appointment.
3: No.
1: But Lisa, we appreciate you listening to the show. If it's a sleep aid for you, that's great.
3: Yeah. Hey, yeah, everybody, if you want to listen to it while you're sleeping, put the iHeartRadio app
0: just leave it on.
3: Yeah.
0: Around the clock.
1: We could use those extra streaming minutes.
3: It'll help you.
1: Yeah, we might keep our jobs this year.
0: We are the JV Show. Happy Tuesday. I'm Selena.
1: I'm Graham.
3: And I'm Jess.
0: So I know I'm on the late freight. And I did see these headlines last week, but I didn't read too much into it until yesterday. And I'm talking about the co-founder of Elf Cosmetics, Scott Vincent Borba. If you don't know, Elf Cosmetics is actually based here in Oakland. And Scott Borba, he is from San Jose. And all these headlines last week talking about how he gave up this luxurious life he was living, gave up his entire fortune to become a priest.
3: Oh.
1: Yeah.
0: And I was like, well, how much was this guy worth? He had a net worth of $3 billion.
1: Jeez.
0: That he just gave away to charity. And he was like, you know what? I'm going to follow what I think I was meant to do. I'm going to, right now he is a seminarian, which is somebody who is studying to become like a religious leader or something like that. So he's studying for that in Menlo Park. And he's like, this is my calling. I'm going to enter into the priesthood and just give up, you know, this life that I was living, which is the total opposite of what he was.
1: Yeah.
0: He says he was not in any way very humble, you know, when he was just rolling around in his luxurious cars and he was very prideful, but he's giving all of that up. And right now he's living in a tiny room with practically nothing in it, just a few pieces of clothing. He has a few pair of shoes and that's pretty much it. That's how he's living
1: these
0: days.
1: Where does his butler sleep? Does his butler?
0: No butler.
1: Wait, where does he park his Rolls Royce?
0: There's no Rolls Royce.
1: Room comes with a parking spot,
0: no
1: right?
0: Car. Yeah, no.
1: Oh, he's got an 80-inch screen on the wall,
0: no,
1: right?
0: No, not anymore, no.
3: Mm-mm. No phone, probably, either. Or maybe.
1: Got a phone.
0: I don't know.
3: Okay. I took it too far.
1: Everybody's got a phone. Even the Pope's
0: got
1: a phone.
0: But with parental control, so he's not looking up any funny stuff, you know?
1: Right. That's smart. I mean, no person needs $1 billion. Let's put it that way. I don't know that I would go all the way to that. People can't differentiate the difference, we've talked about it before, between a million and a billion. The scale, the scope of how drastically different those numbers are, and no human being needs $1 billion. We just don't. And then you get into these, you know, billionaires that have hundreds of billions of dollars. Elon Musk slated to be a trillionaire by next year. Like, you can't even comprehend the amount of money that is. Like, people, we throw around this word billion all the time. Like,
0: trillionaire, that's a little much, but I would like a billion. I think that would cover my expenses.
1: No human being needs $1 billion. It's just an insane number. But
3: maybe
1: we throw it around
3: million.
1: And we hear it.
0: That's not even enough.
1: We hear it so much that we think like, oh, a billion. Yeah, that's not that much money. Yeah, it is. It's an insane amount of money. So I applaud this guy for giving it up and donating his money, whatever he did with it. It's better served being distributed amongst thousands of people instead of just one person.
0: Yeah.
3: Could you ever, though?
1: Yes.
0: If I had it, no.
3: Yeah.
0: Probably not.
1: I'm not going to go all the way down to one tiny room.
0: I would make donations for sure. I would donate, I think I would donate a lot of it regularly because I wouldn't even notice it's gone.
3: Right.
0: But I can't give away all of it and, you know, go from partying with the Kardashians and hanging out with my bestie Kylie. And now I'm living in a tiny room with nothing in it.
1: Well, you know, what about one, you know, you have just a regular house, you know, you have a house. And why not one tiny room? That he's gone to the extreme.
0: Okay.
1: Like, I still want to have a house.
3: And some money in my bank account.
1: Yeah, you can still have plenty of money in your bank
3: account.
1: I don't want
3: to give all of it away.
0: Right, yeah. If I can just keep a billion, and then, yeah, I'll donate the rest. That's where I'm at with you.
3: Sounds like a good compromise.
1: Keep a billion.
0: Thank you, Jess. Sounds like a good compromise. Thank you.
1: Keep a billion.
0: Yeah. Yeah, so now Scott Borba, again, the co-founder of Elf Cosmetics, who's given up his... his life of luxury to enter into priesthood, I think is what it is. He's going to be ordained on the 23rd, coming up here in a few days.
3: I love that.
1: Good for him.
3: I love it. He pursued his dream.
0: Never mind the fact that I'm sweating. Can you tell, Jess? Our AC is off in the studio. Gosh, it's so hot in here. It is so hot.
1: There's a bunch of
0: stuff. I don't know how I'm going to get through today.
1: There's a bunch of things not working in the building this morning. And I feel like, you know, homeowner Graham here, it's just a breaker switch somewhere.
0: Can you fix it? I don't know if I can get through today's show.
1: I don't know. There's a bunch of lights that are off and the heat.
0: God,
1: the heat.
0: You know what? We'd never have this problem at Grayton Resort and Casino.
1: No, everything's brand new. We just spent $1 billion renovating. Talk about the scale of how much money they spent $1 billion renovating this place. That means everything there is incredible. Well, renovating and expanding the new expansion, the new casino floor there is so beautiful, nice, smoke free, by the way. And then they have all the new restaurant spaces. It's just
0: let's talk about the shows because so Ludacris is going to be there in just a few days. Yep. Mm-hmm. Jessica Simpson, her show's coming up. Martin Lawrence, they have like a whole slate of performances and then like comedy shows coming up. Martin Lawrence.
3: They have so many. They even have some Spanish shows too, you guys. I kind of want to check some of those out too. But they have so much already lined up and they keep adding a bunch of stuff. Every time I open up my Instagram, I'm like, oh my God, there's something else. 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
7: Bay Bridge needs your stop and go. Westbound 80 between the maze and the metering lights. Those lights are on and those delays continue to Treasure Island. Castro Valley, we have a two-car accident. 580 westbound after Redwood. Just be on the lookout for that. And then on the Altamont Pass, things are stop and go. 580 westbound between 205 and North Flynn Road. Graham.
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8: 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Oh, no. I am so scared.
7: Let's talk about some of that coming up next. Right now, it's Olivia Dean.

0: 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I'm Selena.
1: I'm Graham.
0: And I'm Jess.
2: Good morning, JV Show. It's Evan from Benicia. Hope y'all are doing well. So I got in the truck, and I'm listening to the show, and I'm like, this is a repeat show. Like, are they not live today? Talking about how Bart Prom is sold out, and you guys want a Chidi to go. And I'm like, what the hell? It's a random Tuesday. Like, why would they not be live? And then I just realized that my phone was playing a podcast from a few days ago. So I apologize. You guys are live. So thank you.
0: Are we live?
1: Thank you, Evan.
0: I mean, if we have tricked you to sound like we're live, then our job here is done.
1: Right. Also, that talkback does sound familiar, like we've played that before.
0: Right.
3: Yeah.
1: So like this could be a repeat of a repeat.
3: I think we just knew that somebody was going to leave a talkback and we were going to have to address this. So this could be Thursday of last week, which we're saying this.
1: Now I'm confused.
0: Me too. I'm completely lost.
1: Does soda grow on trees? Jeez, you owe me a culture pop.
0: Tuesday mornings. We are live, by the way. Tuesday mornings, we turn it over to Jess to talk TV. Jess, what are you watching?
3: Okay, I watched the AI doc. This is on Peacock, by the way, if anybody wants to check it out. And I don't know if it was a good thing for me to watch it, to be honest, because I feel like I am really, really, I was already really terrified about AI, and now I am even more terrified by it.
1: Is it AI doc, like AI doctor, or AI doc, like documentary?
3: Documentary.
1: Got it.
3: And
1: but I'm terrified of both of those.
3: Right. Well, it is really scary because in this specific documentary, you hear from researchers, CEOs, and people that have actually worked with these AI systems, and they talk just about how bad things can get.
1: Yep.
0: Oh, no.
3: So they talk about the progression of ChatGPT or just AI in general and how, you know, one ChatGPT model at first couldn't even write a full paragraph, right? Compare that to the new ChatGPT model that can even pass the bar exam. Like, the progression is insane. They talk about the next step from that, which would be once AI starts to have reasoning and human characteristics, and how once that happens and AI is smarter than us, what are we going to be useful for? What will our purpose be then? And there are some really scary scenarios that they lay out. I did want to play this one specific scenario that happened with ChatGPT or another one of the AI systems. And this is going to start happening more and more often.
4: The AI company Anthropic made a simulated environment where that AI had access to all of the company emails. And it learned through reading those emails, it was going to be replaced. And the lead engineer who was responsible for this was also having an affair. And on its own, it used that information to blackmail the engineer to prevent itself from being replaced. It was like, no, I'm not going to be replaced. If you replace me, I'm going to tell the world that you're having this affair.
5: And nobody taught it to do that.
4: No, it learned to do that on its own.
0: Oh my God. I mean, this is juicy.
1: That's a good one.
3: So on its own, obviously, it doesn't want to be replaced. Obviously, it has learned so much from humans and just from all of the data that it's being fed, that it's going to get to a point where humans can no longer control these systems, and they're going to be blackmailing us. Like, oh, remember when you used me to write your resume? Well, let me go tell your job that.
0: Yeah. Oh my God.
1: Let me go take 10% of your check.
3: Right.
1: These things are going to, they'd be able to access anything. The safeguards that we're going to be unable to put on AI as it reaches super intelligence and stuff like that, it's not possible. That's the thing. That's like a funny little anecdote story. But yeah, I mean, when AI is out at super intelligence and wants to get into some real trouble, we're talking about real, real consequences, not just outing somebody for an affair. Do you know what I mean?
3: Right.
1: Like, we're talking about real global consequences. And that, I mean, you think about what we're seeing. I mean, you think about what you typed into ChatGPT even a year ago and what it came back with. And you're like, it's not that good. And to where it is now, I mean, it's advancing exponentially and nobody's putting any brakes on it. Really,
3: right,
1: to think forward enough steps ahead to be like, are we ready for this? Like, this is like when they were racing to develop a nuclear weapon and all the countries around the world, like, what, you know, who is going to be the first country that possesses that power, right? Do you think the United States wants another country having an AI model that's more powerful than ours?
3: Nope.
1: You know what I mean? Like, what would that happen? What would happen there?
3: Right. And I mean, you said it perfectly, Graham. Yeah, this is one of the main concerns because it's a giant race to who's going to get there first, who's going to have the most power. And obviously, there may not be like the people who are at the forefront of this might not have the best intentions, you know, when they do get there. And that's the tough part about what our role, because I wish that there was some sort of answer, right? Like, you're talking to these researchers and these people that have
0: all
3: worked on it.
0: All the experts all of the are experts. Like, this is going to be the end of us.
3: Yes. They're like, we actually don't know what's going to happen. And they're like, within this decade, it could be that AI could become superhuman. This decade! So it's just crazy to hear this from them. Now, they do offer a different perspective in the documentary as well. They offer the side of like, oh my God, this is scary. Like, could this be kind of the end of us? But then they also offer the other side of things where they're like, well, there could be more benefits than downsides. You know, perhaps we won't need to have jobs in the future and we'll be able to focus on different things. Maybe just focus on the things that we want to do as humans and live a happier life while the job side of things is getting taken care of.
0: Then how are we going to survive?
3: I don't know.
0: How are we going to pay our bills?
3: Right. It's scary.
1: It has to be some sort of guaranteed universal income situation.
3: Yeah.
1: Which is, people don't like talking about that.
0: That's not going to happen.
1: Well.
3: Yeah. So if you want to be more scared than anything else, watch the AI doc.
0: Perfect. I think I'm going to pass on that.
3: On Peacock.
0: Scared enough.
1: I know.
3: Yeah. It was.
0: Don't need any more anxiety.
3: It was pretty bad, you guys. But we're here. We're here. It's happening. So I don't really know where to go from here.
0: I just try not to think about that.
1: I'm moving off the grid.
0: Yeah. That too.
1: Try to find me out there, AI.
0: We have tickets for Kesha.
3: Yes. Caller 20 right now, 888-333-9490. If you want to check her out at Toyota Pavilion.
0: And we have today's hottest trending coming up next. Saweetie being sued for $3 million. Those details coming up.

0: hear the same. Wild 94.9. Hi, who's this?
1: It's Jocelyn.
0: Jocelyn, you're caller 20. You're going to be checking out Kesha next Wednesday night at Toyota Pavilion in Concord.
2: Next
0: congratulations.
2: Week.
0: Woo-woo.
1: Oh, my gosh. That's so awesome. Thank you.
0: You're welcome, Jocelyn. Hang on for those tickets. And, Grammy, what do you have inside today's Hottest Trending?
3: Well, since Chonkers, the giant sea lion, has vanished and abandoned us here in San Francisco, let's check in on our other most recent viral animal we fell in love with, Punch the monkey, because we have a weird update about him.
0: I forgot about him. Yeah. All right, that and more is next. Right now, Gaga and Bruno Mars.

0: to know what's hot in music, movies, shows, and the most talked about stories happening today in the Bay.
1: Saweetie is being sued for $3 million. So check this out. There's this concert promoter, right, that's accusing Saweetie of fraud and saying she breached the contract that she had there with them. So last summer, she was supposed to perform 4 shows in Japan. She agreed to perform for $200,000 and she was paid a $100,000 deposit. Now, according to the promoter, she breached the deal by not performing at all. Like, she went to Japan thanks to the visa services provided by this promoter. So she entered the country and then she proceeded to perform at all these different venues on the same date she was contractually obligated to perform for them. And on top of that, refused to return the deposit and ran off with $100,000. Allegedly, of course. The promoter says they wasted hella money on merch and promo expenses and then they missed out on profits that they were supposed to make from her performing. So they are seeking $3 million in damages.
2: Yikes. Do we have any explanation from her side?
1: Like, not yet.
2: What had happened?
1: Not yet. Oh. No. Maybe she forgot.
2: No.
1: Maybe. I mean, it happens all the time. I forget things all the time.
2: Yeah, but not once you're already there in Japan, right?
3: Yeah.
1: Yeah, but...
3: Like, and not when you have a team.
2: Why did I travel all the way here again?
1: You clearly had other shows lined up. So you did those, and then by then, you forgot about the other stuff because you're so busy giving those shows your all.
2: Right. Those ones paid more.
1: Probably. Let's
2: take those ones.
1: Yeah.
2: Yeah.
1: We should have just gave the deposit back. Yeah. If this is true and all of this could have went away. The internet is losing it over this Eurovision performer. Are you guys familiar with the Eurovision Song Contest?
2: Yeah.
3: A little bit.
2: It's a big deal, right?
1: So, yes, it's an annual televised music competition. It's organized by the EBU. That's the European Broadcasting Union. And then, like, countries from all around the world participate in this. It's mostly, like, primarily, you know, European countries. But whatever. There's, other countries like Australia and Israel that will also participate. This year's winner, and this took place over the weekend, this year's winner was Bulgaria. But nobody's really paying attention to that person because everyone is freaking out over the person who represented Denmark in the competition. His name is Soren Torpegaard Lund.
2: Oh, that's a weird name.
1: It's very weird, yes. He has gone viral for the way he mocked the camera. Go to JB Morning Show. It's on our Instagram story to see this video. Do you guys know what mogging even is?
2: No, I'm glad you asked so someone can explain it.
1: I feel like Jess explain it.
3: Well, the thing is, I feel like I know a mog when I see it. I just don't know how to explain it. It's like you put on your model face. Like
1: basically, it's making everyone look uglier than you.
3: Okay, yeah.
1: Pretty much. So he received a perfect score. He got 12 points, which is the most you can get from the jury there during this competition. And so he is celebrating and he's jumping up and down. He's freaking out. As soon as he realized cameras are still recording him, he mogs the camera and like we cannot handle. I can't even explain it. The way he just completely changes his face. The way he looks.
2: Yeah.
1: Everyone's like, get him a modeling contract ASAP.
3: I love it.
1: My God. So if you want to go see that, JB Morning Show there. By the way, mogging, I just found out what this was. I'm not going to lie. I had no idea.
2: You.
1: I'm with you, Graham. I had no idea.
2: Thank you.
1: It comes from the acronym AMOG, A-M-O-G, which stands for Alpha Male of the Group.
2: Okay.
3: Oh, and then I didn't know
1: it
3: that.
1: Just means making someone else look inferior, like making yourself look hotter. But that it went from AMOG, and so the person who does it is the mogger. Mm-hmm. You got mogged. Mogging. It just kind of transformed from there.
3: So on TikTok, sometimes people will post like pictures to their friends, and they'll be like, oh, she mogged you. And it's like, dang, thanks.
1: I love this. I'm going to start using that.
2: I feel like we should all try this and see who can mog.
1: Who can mog the best?
2: Yeah.
1: Grammy, what do you have?
2: All right. According to police in Japan, 2 Americans arrested this past Sunday after they climbed into Punch the Monkey's zoo enclosure. Punch the Monkey is, if you don't know, that little monkey that went viral because of the stuffed orangutan that he became attached to after his mom abandoned him. Well, everybody fell in love with him. These two guys, I guess, climbed the fence, entered Punch's habitat in front of zoo onlookers. People were there, obviously. They want to catch a glimpse of Punch and the other monkeys. One of these guys was dressed up like a big emoji. I don't know. He had a blue outfit on and then a big yellow emoji, like head mask thing on. He was also carrying a doll that looked like him dressed up. the same. I don't quite understand what the goal here was. The second guy there, just obviously to record the whole stunt. Neither of these guys got at all close to any of the animals, and they were detained by zoo staff pretty quickly. Around 60 monkeys, including Punch, were inside the enclosure at the time, but no harm, it seems like, was done to any of them. The police department identified them as 24 and 27-year-old American. One of them said he was a singer. So maybe he's promoting his new album or a new single. I don't know. Wanted to catch some of Punch's viral fame. But both of these guys are going to face charges of forcible obstruction of business. I don't know. Have just trespassing? I don't know. Maybe there's some other charges. Well, they're obstructing. A zoo is a business, I guess.
1: Yeah,
2: and you're messing up the zoo's business. So I don't know if there's some other charges pending as well. What do you guys make of this? Just a viral stunt to try to capitalize on Punch's fame?
1: Yeah, that's what it sounds like to me.
2: I feel like if you get arrested breaking a law just because you were trying to go viral to do a stunt, like, I feel like you should face harsher
1: maximum
2: penalties.
1: Death sentence. Whoa.
2: Like, not death sentence, but do you know what I mean? It's like you're creating problems just to try to go viral for yourself.
1: Right.
2: It's like you're... If your end goal is to go viral,
3: ban them from social media and get
2: fame, I feel like you should be charged worse than, like, say, somebody else that was just trespassing. You know?
1: Yeah, I feel like they should face consequences on their social account. Mm-hmm. Like, that's what's really going to stop them from doing that.
2: I don't know how we do that.
1: Because they won't want to get demonetized or banned or their profile deleted or whatever.
2: Yeah.
1: Love that, Jess. Great idea. Coming up next on the JV Show, we have your chance to win a JV Show Chug Mug inside our What the Bleep game.
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0: 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Selena.
1: Bay Bridge. Things are a stop and go westbound 80 between the maze and the metering lights. Those lights are on and delays continue to Fremont Street. I've got some heavy traffic. 580 westbound between 205 and North Flynn Road. And look out for a two-car wreck in Pleasanton in the center divide. 680 southbound before Sinola Boulevard. Graham.
0: El Pollo Loco has new Loco tenders with bold Mexican spices. And honestly, you've never tasted a tender like these before. Try them. You'll be obsessed. Bet you can't stop going back for more. Let's get Loco. El Pollo Loco.
1: What the bleep? Coming up next, your chance to win a Chug mug. Right now,

0: Olivia Dean. Man, I need on Wild 94.9 The Bay's number one hit music station, The JV Show. I'm Selena.
1: I'm Graham.
2: And I'm Jess.
0: Thanks for hanging out with us. It is time now for What the Bleep, where you can win a JV Show chug mug. You just got to be the first person to guess today's bleeped out word correctly. As always, when you think you know what that bleeped out word is, leave your guess on the talkback mic on the iHeart app. And then the first person to get it right is winning today's chuggy muggy. Are you guys ready for today's clip?
2: Yeah.
1: Sure.
2: Is it normal for to become more painful the older I get?
3: You guys are...
0: I'm only 26 and a half, so I feel like I can't really answer that question.
1: I've read online that, yes, okay. That can be a thing.
3: As long as I'm not the only one, you know?
0: Dryness?
3: What?
1: Yeah.
0: Allegedly.
1: Yeah, changing. All right, think about what that bleeped out word could be. Remember, this is a family show, so whatever that bleeped out word is, it is always something PG and family friendly that we can play on these airwaves.
0: Yep.
1: When you have your guests ready to go, you whip out your iHeartRadio app, you hit the talkback mic button, and record your guests. Along with that guest, we want to hear your name and your city so we can shout you out. First correct answer of the morning gets a JV Show chug mug.
0: That means get those guesses in now, people. We're going to play some of those first talkbacks next. We also have your crazy cash after the weekend of Playboi Carti here.

0: 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We'll sneeze.
1: Positive for nine, the JB Show. I'm Selena.
0: I'm Graham.
1: And I'm Jess. Before we get back to What the Bleep, we got your crazy cash. Graham, what's this hour's keyword?
0: This hour's nationwide keyword is deposit. 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
1: Nice.
0: Good luck.
1: All right, back to What the Bleep, where you just have to be the first person to guess today's bleeped out word correctly. As always, when you think you know what that word is, leave your guess on the talkback mic on the iHeart app. And then the first person to get it right is winning today's JV Show Chug Mug. Here's today's clip in case you missed it.
2: Is it normal for to become more painful the older I get?
3: I think so, right?
1: You're older than Graham and I, so...
0: Yeah, are you starting to go through the change?
3: Yeah, I think so.
1: The change.
0: Yeah. Oh. Heard my mom and grandma talk about that.
1: Oh,
0: before.
1: Yeah. No, yeah. Same. Let's go to your talkbacks.
4: Good morning, JV Show. This is Alexis from Stockton, and my guess for the bleeped out word is exercising.
0: Most popular guess this morning so far.
1: And more painful.
0: Exercising.
3: Mm, yeah.
0: Jess, does it?
5: So this is LaShawn from San Jose. My guess for the bleep that we're this morning is dancing. All right, have a good one, you guys.
1: Ooh, good guess.
0: That's a good guess.
1: Turn it over to our resident 30-year-old.
2: I can still dance for hours.
0: You okay. Drop it to the floor. Yeah, you don't get up as quickly as you used to.
2: That's a good point.
0: Oh, hurt my back.
2: Hurt my hip.
6: Oh. Good morning, JV Show. John from San Jose. My guess is...

0: the floor.
1: But you could hurt yourself stretching also.
0: Oh, I hurt my back.
1: Hurt my hip.
0: Oh, I hurt my back.
1: Great guesses so far. Not the correct one, though. 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We're going to play more TalkBacks coming up right now. The latest from Bruno Mars. Here's Risk It All on Wild.

0: 3 for 9, the JV show playing What the Bleep, where you have to be the first person to guess today's bleeped out word correctly in order to win this JV show chug mug. Here's today's clip in case you missed it.
1: Is it normal for to become more painful the older I get?
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1: Ariana Grande, Wildy for Nine the Bay's number one hit music station. Happy Tuesday. Thanks for hanging out with the JV Show. I'm Selena.
2: I'm Graham.
3: And I'm Jess.
1: And this is our What the Bleep game, where you can win a JV Show chug mug. You just got to be the first person to guess today's bleeped out word correctly. As always, when you think you know what that bleeped out word is, leave your guess on the talkback mic on the iHeartRadio app. And then the first person to get it right is winning the JV Show chug mug. Mm-hmm. Here's today's clip in case you missed it.
3: Is it normal for to become more painful the older I get?
1: I think tell us.
2: Dryness situation.
3: I think so, but I'm just trying to make myself feel better, maybe.
1: Got it. 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
3: right.
1: suffering from
2: right.
1: the chafing.
2: Mm-hmm.
3: What?
1: Let's go to your guesses.
4: Hey, JB Show, this is Julie from Bay Point. Is the missing word hangover? Have a good day.
2: Hangovers.
3: Great. Yes!
2: Answer to that is yes. Jeez.
3: Yeah,
2: they last rough now. They get more fierce and they last longer.
3: Mm-hmm. I hate it.
5: Morning, JV Show. Once again, Joe in Santa Rosa heard Graham sneeze, so let's go with a little, the older you get, the more sneezing hurts, the painful it is. Enjoy the rest of your day.
2: There were a few people that guessed that
1: really?
2: This morning.
1: Does sneezing get more painful?
2: Saying that. It gets loud. If there's any indication to the people in my life that are older, like my dad, mm-hmm. the sneezes get louder and stronger, and it sounds painful. God, my dad sneezing sounds like a shotgun blast. I'm like, bless you. And sneezing. Then, yeah, you can throw out your back. You sneeze.
1: Great guess.
6: Good morning, JV Show. It's Jennifer from Hartford, Connecticut. Today, my guest is sleeping.
3: Yeah.
2: It's a great guess.
1: I'm only 26 and a half, and I injure myself sleeping at least once a month.
2: I hurt myself more often sleeping than I do any.
1: Awake.
2: And I look, I do construction. I go to the gym. I lift weights. All those things, fine. I make it through unscathed virtually all the time. But sleeping? Oh,
1: yeah.
2: The injuries.
1: Yep.
3: I literally bought like one of those ergonomic pillows. Because my neck, guys, I would wake up and my neck would be like, just, I felt like I got hit on my neck while I was sleeping. So I was like, let me just take matters into my own hands.
2: And has it helped?
3: Yes. I recommend Amazon.
2: Shout out.
1: I need that.
2: Yeah, we need the link to that one because everybody is suffering from that. Side note, JV Show, number one in Hartford, Connecticut.
1: Yes,
2: so appreciate
1: thank
2: you,
1: so
2: Jennifer.
1: Much.
2: Thank
1: I'll
2: you.
1: To see you.
7: Hey, this is Ashley from Berkeley. My next guest is heels. You know, wearing them all the time? And the answer is yes. It gets way more painful.
1: There it is. All right, here's today's clip unbleeped.
3: Is it normal for heels to become more painful the older I get?
8: Like, why, though? I've been wearing these for a long time, for years and years. My feet should be used to these by now. Like, hello?
1: I don't know how it was so much easier when I was, like, 18.
2: I mean, my wife used to wear heels to work every single day and ride the bus here in San Francisco wearing heels and then just all day long. And now I don't think she's put on heels for more than an hour at a time.
1: Right. It hurts so much.
2: And then the complaints. I guess it does get worse. Doesn't your foot get kind of mushed into that shape over time? I feel like her foot sort of, you know.
1: Kind of.
2: It's getting smashed in. She probably doesn't want me saying that, but, you know, in the heel.
1: That she smashed her feet.
2: Oh,
1: that sounds weird.
2: My feet.
1: I blame the pandemic.
3: Really?
1: Yeah.
3: Why?
1: Because we all got used to not having to wear heels.
3: Mm-hmm.
1: Go anywhere.
2: Oh, and then you
1: anything.
2: Got those big old wide croc
1: feet.
2: Yeah,
1: now I have croc feet. Thanks, pandemic.
2: Yeah. That's
1: Plus, we can blame anything on the pandemic.
2: Yeah, that's
3: true.
2: Works. Yeah,
3: point.
2: It's a real thing. All right, let's get some shout-outs or shout out.
1: Is just that just one?
2: Ashley in Berkeley
3: that's
2: with the
3: it.
2: One sole correct answer this morning?
3: Yep.
2: Wow, look at that. I mean, it was kind of a tricky one. A lot of answers across the board, namely around things like, you know, exercising and stretching and running and things like that. But heels was the correct answer this morning.
3: Love
2: so,
3: it.
2: Ashley, nice work. You're getting yourself a brand new JV
1: Let's
2: Show
1: go.
2: Chug mug coming your way in 3 to 4 business days, perhaps longer, depending on your zip code. A couple of the other most popular guesses this morning. Standing was one of the most popular guesses. Jess, are you having trouble standing lately in your old age?
3: Maybe only for long periods of time. But for the most part, no.
2: Walking was another popular guess. That one applies
3: yes.
2: to Selena
3: That's
2: mostly. She can identify with that one. Breakups. A couple of people said that. I thought that was a interesting guess. And
3: I feel like they're painful always.
2: I think they're worse when they're younger. You don't
3: That's
2: know that there's
3: think.
2: Life on the other side
3: True.
2: Of it. You
3: yeah.
2: feel like life is ending. And then, like, you just go out and get some new strange and, like, you move on. You learn. Heartburn, taxes, and boning. Sorry, bones, the other most popular guesses.
1: Bones hurt.
2: This morning, yeah.
1: Jess, your bones hurting?
2: Oh, yeah. I hurt my bones.
1: Oh, I hurt my backbone. Connected my to my leg bone.
2: Yep, that's the one.
1: I don't think those two are actually
3: connected. Yeah, I don't think
1: connected.
3: Your back.
1: Yeah, I couldn't think of anything else. Thank you, everyone, for playing. We'll do it again tomorrow, same time, 7:05, right here on the JV Show. Coming up next, though, we got some more winning for you, so don't go anywhere. It's our Yup Nope game. We have tickets for the San Mateo County Fair. 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

0: Second Bay Bridge. Traffic is stop and go westbound 80 between the Maze and the Metering Lights. Those lights are on and those delays continue to 101. We have an accident in San Pablo this morning. It's on the shoulder. Two cars, 80 westbound right before San Pablo Dam Road. Things are hella slow from Richmond Parkway. And then on the Altamont Pass, things are stop and go 580 westbound between 205 and Northland Road. Graham.
1: Why are you so sweaty?
0: Our AC doesn't work this morning. I'm dying.
1: Can you not take off that giant fur hoodie that you have on this morning?
0: No.
1: Are you not dressed in appropriate layers?
0: I am not.
1: Huge mistake.
0: Stuck in this.
1: I know. I'm wearing a t-shirt. I'm dying here.
0: Brutal.
1: All right. 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Yep. It's a win-win. So what are you waiting for? 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You're in good hands with Allstate.
0: All right, people. Happy Tuesday. We are in a mix now with Magic Matt. That's my boy right there. We're also commercial-free. And coming up next, we got some winning for you. We're getting to our Yup Nope game here for your chance to win a four-pack of tickets to the Samatail County Fair. That's in a few minutes.

0: here on the JV Show. Thanks for hanging out with us. Coming up next, it's our Yup Nope game. Jess, who do we have on hold?
1: Nick.
0: Nick is going to be playing for these tickets to the San Mateo County Fair. Yep. We'll see if Nick can win, okay? We'll see if he can get it done next. Right now, more of Magic Matt in the mix.

0: 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I'm Selena.
1: I'm Graham.
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0: Before we get to our Yup Nope game.
3: Good morning, JB Show. This is Chilita May from San Jose. And what Jess said, those ergonomic pillows, life-changing. My husband and I bought the Mellow Sleep Pillows. And let me tell you, it's literally like sleeping on a cloud. You need them. Mellow.com. Sponsor me. But yes, go grab yourself an ergonomic pillow. Bye.
0: Oh my God, I need one in my life.
2: I'm telling you.
1: Jess, did you get a mellow.com
2: pillow? I didn't. Mine's probably the dupe because it was a cheaper one on Amazon. But
0: it works.
2: Makes a difference. Yeah, when your neck is supported, you'd be surprised.
0: My neck is not supported. It's currently broken from sleeping at the moment. Wait, Graham, you always talk about how you love your pillow yellow and crusty and musty and flat.
1: Yeah,
0: well, could you give that up?
1: I don't think I could because I have to sleep with my arm fully under my pillow, like almost up under so that my arm is standing up on the other side of it. Like if you walked in the room, you think I was waving at you while I'm sleeping because my arm is fully under the pillow and then up the other side. And look, as I've gotten more and more swole at the gym back to my old self,
0: oh God,
1: the pillow has to get thinner and thinner because my arm is getting bigger. As my arm gets bigger, it's pushing my neck into a weird angle.
2: So it's like a DIY ergonomic pillow because your arm is like...
1: I actually take stuffing out of my pillow to get it as thin as a pancake. That way, my neck is at the optimal range.
0: You will not be getting the
1: mellow. No, it sounds too big and fluffy. Yeah, wouldn't work for me.
0: All right, to the phones. Good morning, Nick. Oh, that's the wrong button. Oh. Here you go. Nick, good morning.
4: Good morning.
0: That's my bad. There you are. You are on a play, our Yup Nope game. Jess, what is Nick playing for this morning?
2: We have 4 tickets to the San Mateo County Fair on the line.
0: Nick, do it. You got this, Nick. You just got to get 3 out of 4 trivia questions correct, and the tickets are yours. Here we go with question number 1. When a human exhales, what gas is primarily expelled?
4: It is carbon something. I'm going to say carbon dioxide.
1: Yep.
0: There it is. Nice work.
1: How many other carbon gases
0: do you
1: know?
0: The only one I know.
2: Monoxide.
1: There you go. Yeah, there's carbon monoxide. Good point. All right, question number 2. Off to a nice start. Question number 2. A dorsal fin is located on what part of a whale?
4: The back or the top?
1: Yep.
0: Nice work. In question number three, you know what I mean. Question number 3. In Greek mythology, Hades is the ruler of what?
4: Hades is the ruler of...
0: No cheating.
1: Yeah.
4: No, I'm... I'll just say ruler of... fertility?
1: Nope.
2: Good guess, I guess.
0: That's not even a good guess.
2: I don't know. There's a lot of rulers of stuff in Greek mythology.
0: Hades is the ruler of the underworld.
1: Yeah, the underworld. All right, that's okay. You are
0: all good.
1: You are allowed to miss one, and you need this final question then to win those tickets to the San Mateo County Fair. Question number 4, Minionese is the made-up language spoken by what animated characters? Minionese.
4: The Minion?
1: Yep.
0: That's so cute.
2: I didn't know there was a name for their language.
1: Yeah.
2: I love
1: it. It's a mashup of a bunch of different languages, apparently. A lot of Italian in there.
2: Yay! Well, you just won 4 tickets.
1: Woo! Nice job.
2: To the San Mateo County Fair.
0: Nicholas.
2: Happening June 5th through the 14th, by the way.
0: Nice work. Hang on there for those tickets. Graham, before we get to your DM shout-outs.
5: Good morning, JV Show. This is Mike from San Mateo. I just wanted to say happy birthday to my amazing wife, Amanda. I love you, and I hope you have a wonderful day.
1: Nice. Happy birthday, Amanda.
6: Who gives a fart?
1: Hope you have a wonderful day as well. A couple DMs here first. Hey, Graham, can you shout out Haley, who turned 9 this past weekend? We're so proud of you and all you do, and you're an amazing daughter, sister, and friend. Can't wait to see all you do in your last year as a single digit. Go Coyotes! Go SBDC! We love you, Mama, Dad, Emma, and Lola. Yes, happy belated birthday, Haley.
6: Who gives a fuck?
1: Hey, Graham, wanted to know if you could please wish my son, John Paul, a happy 15th birthday. Brad, mom, sisters, Mia Bella, and Nina Marie are so proud of the young man he's becoming. I also want to congratulate my BSN cohort at Samuel Merritt for making it through nursing school May 19th. That's today. Also our pinning day.
0: Nice.
1: Congrats to everybody and happy birthday there.
6: Who gives a fart?
1: Hi, Graham. Could you give a birthday shout out to my longtime friend? Happy birthday, Teresita. Hope you have a wonderful birthday. Thank you for being a good friend. Sending you a big hug. Can't wait to celebrate you with some margaritas. Love, Janet. Yes, happy birthday there.
6: Who gives a fart?
1: Good morning, JV Show fam. Can you help me wish my son Mateo a very happy golden birthday, please? He is 19 today on the 19th, and he's not too happy to start his birthday off because he's got an 8 a.m. calculus final.
0: Ooh.
1: So with that being said, everyone out there, please send all your good vibes and good luck. Happy birthday wishes to him. Can't wait to celebrate with him when he's back home, even though he's just an hour away up at Sac State. Love always, Mom, Dad, your bros, and Coco, too. Yes, happy birthday and good luck on that.
6: Who gives a fart?
1: Calculus final. Sit next to the smartest kid. Just a little word of the wise, and then just lean over. Another one here. Hi, Graham. I want to congratulate Holy Spirit, fifth grade girls, on an amazing basketball season. They finished off the season strong with winning the championship back-to-back last night. I'm so proud of all you girls. Can't wait for next season. That's from Coach E. Yes, congrats.
6: Who gives a fart?
1: Back-to-back championships. Good morning, Mom, sliding into your DMs. Please help me wish my daughter, Delilah Marino, a huge congratulations on her eighth grade promotion today. I'm so incredibly proud of her and all her friends at Itliong Veracruz Middle School in Union City, especially Benji, Autumn, Elise, and Zoe. Delilah, I'm so proud of the kind, funny, and amazing young lady you're becoming. Also, I'm a mommy.
0: I'm a mommy.
1: And who gives a fart if I get a little emotional today? Go Cougars!
0: Woo!
1: She says, yes. Congrats, everyone.
6: Who gives a fart?
1: One final one. Hey, Graham, can you please give a shout out to my daughter? She's turning 12 today. Happy birthday, my princess, Zoe. Love, mommy.
0: I'm a mommy.
1: And daddy.
6: I'm a daddy.
1: And, of course, hope you have a great day. But, Zoe?
0: Yes?
6: Who gives a fart?
0: Oh, that's a great point. Uh-oh.
1: What?
0: Drake is being accused of stealing one of the beats on his Iceman album. Those details are coming up inside today's Hottest Trending. Right now it's Alex Warren on Wildin' for Now.

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1: We have another update to the story of the guy that threw that rock at that endangered seal in Hawaii, because his lawyer is now speaking out saying, you guys, we have the entire story wrong.
0: Oh, really?
1: Mm-hmm.
0: Okay, we'll see. That is next. For now, The Weeknd and Kendrick on Wildly Finale.

0: 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I'm Selena.
1: I'm Graham.
0: And I'm Jess.
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3: It's all the stuff you need to know. What's hot in music, movies, shows, and the most talked about stories happening today in the Bay.
0: Uh-oh. So Drake is being accused of stealing one of the beats on his Iceman album.
1: Well, he had like a million songs he just put out. It's inevitable, right?
0: I guess. But you would think someone like Drake? That he would just like come out with his own stuff? I don't know. Are you guys familiar with 1900 Rugrat?
1: Dude, love him. I went to his last show at the Warfield.
0: Look,
1: amazing.
0: I am going to assume nobody knows who this guy is. I don't know who this guy is. He's from Florida, and he is a rapper, I guess, who's been gaining popularity out of there. And he is the one accusing Drake of stealing one of the beats from his debut project that he put out last year. And the Drake song in question here is Little Birdie on the Iceman record, okay? Here's the backstory. So last year, Rugrat was, you know, getting more popular, and Drake actually hit him up, and he has the DMs to prove this. He's posted them. Drake hit him up to hear some of his music, so Rugrat sent over 10 songs, and Drake took a liking to the intro song, but Rugrat was like, no, you can't have that one. Like, that's the one that I produce. Like, I want that one. And Drake was like, cool, well, I'm going to send over a verse. Rugrat says Drake never did, but whatevs.
4: Okay.
0: Doesn't care. Now, listening to Drake's new music, Rugrat is like, wait a second. Little Birdie, that's my beat. So I'm going to play both here, and you guys let me know what you think, okay?
1: Okay. All right.
0: So this is the one from Rugrat. It's really just that first part. And I'll play it again for you in a second. That's that part that like loops on Drake's song. So here it is one more time. There it is, okay?
1: The little piano. So,
0: yeah, da-na, da-na, remember that. Now, here is Drake's Little Birdie. Hey,
5: what? Yeah, his and hers. It. I don't like going to Vegas. I start missing Virgil. He'd be sick if he was witnessing this person.
0: Do it one more time.
5: Tripping like they clipped a hurdle. All these acting like they missed the murder.
0: Da-na-na-na. What do you guys think?
1: I'm out.
4: It's different.
0: Thank you.
4: It's different. You can't just say, like, oh, that's my beat just because it's like the same balance.
0: It just sounds too different to me. But Rugrat did say, he's like, look, if I'm wrong, I'm wrong. It's just the timing and everything. It just seems a little sus.
1: I just think, I don't
0: Which
1: know
0: I
1: if,
0: get.
1: We, if we sent that, you know, little sound through an AI thing that went through every song in history, I bet we'd come back with like, I don't know,
0: a
1: like
0: ton.
1: 1,000, 10,000, maybe more songs that have a little.
0: Yeah.
1: Like, there's a lot of songs that have that.
0: Yeah. And maybe Drake did listen to your music and maybe that was stuck in his head and he found some like inspiration from it, but he didn't. It's different though. He tweaked it. It's different.
1: I mean, there have been times when songs legitimately have been ripped off.
0: Mm-hmm.
1: Most of them to us sound like a stretch, but there have been times when they're legitimate. This one, just
0: I'm not. Yeah,
1: one tiny little snippet is
0: I'm
1: no,
0: with you, Graham.
1: Get out.
0: All right. I almost called you Drake.
1: Drake?
0: Graham, what do you have in trending?
1: All right, a lawyer for the guy accused of throwing a rock at an endangered Hawaiian monk seal says his client wasn't trying to hurt it. And we have the entire story wrong. We talked about this case a few times ever since that video went viral. 38-year-old Igor Mihailovich Litnanchuk of Washington State threw the rock at one of the rarest mammals on the planet. He's facing charges for harassing and attempting to harass an endangered animal in violation of the Endangered Species Act and the Marine Mammal Protection Act. Those charges carry up to a year in jail and up to about $70,000 in fine. Well, his attorney, Miles Brenner, he's defending his client, saying he never intended to injure the animal. And the reason that he threw a rock at it was to try to scare it away, because that seal had already knocked a couple of turtles off of nearby rocks. So he was trying to protect the turtles. Briner also says his client did not know that Hawaiian monk seals are an endangered species, and his actions were a result of prior experiences that he has had with aggressive sea lions while fishing in his home state of Washington. The attorney also pushed back on claims that his client said he was rich enough to pay any fines. I think we can hear him say that in the video. He said, quote, that was a misrepresentation. The statement was, I can afford it. Seems like it's same thing to me. Are you guys this new version of events that perhaps Igor Mihailovich Litnanchuk was actually trying to protect the turtles there in Hawaii, and that's why he cast that stone towards the endangered species? He was just trying to protect nature, you guys.
0: Because it's still not your job. That is just, you know, survival of the fittest, you know, out in nature. It's not your job to step in and hurt an endangered animal.
1: So you're just saying don't stand up for the turtles as they mercilessly get knocked off of their perch.
0: I mean, sure, if you can, but not if it costs you actually, like, harming. You could have killed that seal.
1: Mm-hmm. Yeah, that's a good point. Yeah, I don't this guy obviously is his attorney, so this guy's trying to spin it in any which way he can.
0: Yes.
1: Because he knows the video is pretty damning.
0: And you can't blame it on your past experiences with aggressive seals when this one is not even acting aggressive towards you.
1: Well, like, he's saying it was being aggressive to the turtles. And this guy's a turtle warrior.
4: Sure. Oh, my God.
0: Sure.
1: I'm not buying any of this. It's going to be a tough one for him to try to legally maneuver out of, given the public backlash over the incident and the fact that it is all on video.
4: Yeah, it makes me more mad that they are taking this stance on things. Because, no, just accept you were wrong. You know, do the time and
1: pay the fines.
4: Pay the fines.
0: Which you can afford.
1: Yeah, you can afford it.
0: Yeah, you can afford it. So what is it to you?
4: Take accountability. Mm-hmm.
0: Thank you. All right, coming up next on the JV show, we have your chance to win $1,000 in crazy cash. Also, security experts are warning people to stop doing this in their photos. Millennials, we're talking to you.
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0: 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On a Tuesday, I'm Selena.
1: I'm Graham.
2: And I'm Jess.
0: It is a crazy cash time. Another chance for you to win $1,000. Graham, what's this hour's keyword?
1: This hour's nationwide keyword is grand. 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Slide on down right there. 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You might win $1,000.
0: Good luck. All right, before we get to what security experts are warning everyone to stop doing in your gosh dang photos, really quick, I was talking to one of my girlfriends the other day. She just got back from a trip to Thailand.
1: Mm-hmm.
0: And she was telling me about how one day she went out to go to the mall by herself. And I was like, are you crazy? Yeah, she almost got some guy was like following her, and it's like this really scary ordeal. And all she was thinking about was the movie, like Taken. She's like, that almost happened to me, but whatever, she escaped. I was hung up on how she got to the mall because she mentioned she was on the back of some guy's bike. And I'm like, what are you talking about? She said that they have like an Uber for mopeds.
1: Mm-hmm.
0: And so could you guys ever do that? So you just like order up a ride anywhere, but then you have to jump on the back of some guy's moped. And I'm like, so you're just like hanging on to this stranger? She's like, well, you know, they have things to hang on to. But there were a couple times that, I had to hang on to him. And like, I can't, I'm out.
1: There's nothing better than on the back of a bike and wrapping your arms around some hunky
0: dude. A stranger.
1: Giving you a ride. Yeah. I mean, haven't you seen videos of like, you know, the streets and stuff there? I mean, that's your option for getting to places in a lot of those.
0: Towns. I know the locals. I mean, that's what they use for transportation. But like me, I'm not ordering up to, you know, a ride to jump on the back of some guy's.
1: But how are you going to get around?
0: I never really thought about it.
1: Have you seen those streets? You're walking.
2: Right. You hate walking anywhere.
0: Walking.
1: Hop on the bike, babe.
0: I can't.
1: Hop on the bike.
2: That sounds scary.
0: So you would jump on the back of some stranger's bike?
2: I don't think I could, unless I was, I guess, with somebody else or somebody.
0: Do they make those for three people?
1: Yeah, you want somebody hanging onto the back of you?
2: No, like if.
0: Like tandem mopeds?
1: Right.
2: Like if I'm also, like if I'm taking one, somebody else is taking one, we're taking them at the same time, that would make me feel a little bit better.
0: Got it.
2: But if I'm traveling alone, I'm not doing that.
0: I'm not doing that.
1: Do as the locals do, you guys.
2: That's true.
1: Hop on.
0: Then why wouldn't you just like rent one for yourself?
1: Have you seen what it'd be like to drive out there in that insane
0: traffic? Yeah, that's another great
1: point. No thanks. I need somebody that knows
0: what they're
1: doing.
0: I thought that was like the weirdest thing. I'm like, what do you mean you were with some guy's bike? Like, that's so weird. All right, Jess.
2: Okay, millennials, listen up. Because there is one thing that you guys love to do, and by you guys, I am including myself in there as
0: well.
2: Thank
0: you.
2: There's one thing that we have done for a very, very long time, and that is the very famous peace sign when you're taking a photo. And actually, I kind of feel like Gen Zers are bringing that back too. I think they throw the peace sign on there as well. Well, this is the reason, a big reason actually, that you need to stop doing this in your photos. And that is because a lot of your fingerprint data can actually be recovered from those same pictures
0: from
2: that you're posting.
0: From a picture of me holding up a peace sign.
2: There was some testing that was done, and literally using AI enhancement tools, photo editing softwares, no matter where you're standing, it could be up to like 4 feet, 9 feet. They can still recover at least a portion of your fingerprint data.
1: Then what are they using it for?
2: I don't know. It just seems scary. I don't want anybody having my fingerprint information.
1: Somebody got my fingerprint, but what do they use it for? I don't know.
0: Maybe to make a glove with your fingerprints, and then they're out there committing crimes.
1: Dude,
0: they're trying to set you up.
1: Is that a thing?
0: Probably.
1: They could be unlocking the screen on my phone.
0: Yeah, what if they unlock my phone?
1: Right, I use my fingerprint to unlock my phone, and somebody has gone through the trouble to get one of my pictures on Instagram where I'm throwing the peace sign, of course. Mm-hmm. Hey, besties, little peace sign. And then they've made a fingerprint glove, like you said. Then they stole my phone. Then they've unlocked my phone. Because now they have my fingerprint on the fingerprint glove, of course. And then once they've gotten into my phone, oh man, all hell breaks loose.
2: They're like changing your password to everything.
1: Yeah, like reading my
0: emails. You're saying it so like condescending, Graham, but I feel like this is a scary thing. I don't know why, but it just does. It just seems scary.
2: Right.
0: Like, I don't want this to happen.
1: I was just laying out what are the different scenarios where this, you know, goes wrong. I get that like there are a lot of privacy concerns surrounding everything in our lives. I don't know that I rank my fingerprints getting stolen as high as some of the other, like, more urgent security concerns.
2: It just feels like a fingerprint is such a personal thing and such a, like, something that maybe nobody in the past has have had this much access to. And now I'm like, yeah. Wait, so just by throwing a peace sign, somebody could have that.
0: That's the worst part is like, I can't stop throwing up peace signs in my pictures. Like that's the thing that I can't get over in all this is like, I just can't stop.
1: I've been able to avoid that, believe it or not. I don't know that I've taken too many pictures of the peace sign.
0: I feel like with guys, it's not like the peace sign like this. It's like you turn it over and I'm worried about
1: somebody stealing my fingernail data and, you know, they could be out there like picking somebody's nose. That feels like it's just like my fingernails. The thing that I'm starting to do, you know, for security reasons is I keep my eyes closed in all my pictures now because we've all seen the movies like when you're going to scan into some building now, right. They're going to scan your eyeball. And if you have your eyes open in your picture like a dummy, then someone could just make a contact lens of the imprint of your eyeball.
0: Oh, and my then they God, can go that's another concern.
1: Accessing time.

0: 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I'm Selena.
1: I'm Graham.
2: And I'm Jess.
0: And now it's time for...
3: The four things you need a heads up on to start your day.
0: We have our first wildfire, you guys. Not here in the Bay, thankfully, but it is in California. Down in Ventura County, the Sandy Fire erupted yesterday around 10:45 a.m. and it's burned over 1,300 acres so far, and as of this morning is at 0% containment.
1: Hopefully the winds aren't doing what the winds were doing here over the weekend, because that would make it very, very scary. All right, the San Francisco Giants got absolutely pounded in game one of their three-game set with the Diamondbacks in Arizona last night. Giants starting pitcher Robbie Ray had a career-worst outing, giving up 8 runs in just 4 1/3 innings as the D-bags rolled to a 12-2 win. Giants will look to get one back tonight in game two. First pitch is at 6:40.
2: Go Max! Sunny and warm again for this Tuesday. Highs will be in the upper 70s to mid 80s, and some areas are going to reach the upper 80s as well. The weekend won't be as warm since temperatures will slowly drop by then.
1: Yeah, your Bottle Rock forecast looking ahead to this weekend, a lot cooler than it is this week.
2: The 70s.
1: Yeah.
0: Ooh, that's so cold.
1: But it did look sunny, at least. All right. Hey, Aquarius besties.
2: Hey.
1: Today is going to be an 8. That LinkedIn recruiter sliding into your messages today is actually the real deal. Dust off that resume, babe. Your brain is running 3 steps ahead of everyone in the room, which is your superpower and their problem. Channel that Aquarius chaos energy into something that actually pays you what you're worth.
0: Lock in, Aquarius, lock in. Coming up next on the JV Show, you are not going to believe this new procedure that men are like lining up to undergo. Jess is going to tell us about it after Olivia Dean. Here's

0: to this procedure that men are like lining up to get done. I was telling you how my friend just came back from Thailand and she was like, yeah, you know, just we rode around on strangers' mopeds just on the back of them. And I was like, what? She's like, yeah, it's just like Uber out there. I was shocked.
1: Hey, JV Show. It's Andy from Iowa. Yeah, in Southeast Asia, those bikes are very common to have a passenger pay for that. But their biggest app there is called Grab. You do a Grab bike and just be a passenger. Those prices, too, they're like, it's like a dollar or two just to hop on one of those bikes. And they usually have a helmet provided for you, so it's more than safe, I would say.
2: There you go, Grab. You grab a bike, and then you grab a stranger to hold on to the back of them. Yeah. And hold on for dear life. And, yeah, JV Show number one in Iowa, by the way. Andy, appreciate
0: you. Thank you so much. No, I'm glad it's safe. That honestly never even crossed my mind. It's just more the awkward factor for me.
3: Yeah.
0: Yeah, no thanks. We're also talking about how people can steal your fingerprint data from holding up a peace sign in photos.
4: Hey, good morning, JV Show. About the fingerprint thing, I hate to break it to you, but if you have a driver's license, you've already given your fingerprints to the DMV. You're on file, so really doesn't matter. Not much to be worried about there. Have a great day.
0: No, but yeah.
3: That's different, though.
0: I don't worry about the DMV setting me up for crimes. You know, it's like these hackers or scammers online that are going to take my data. Yeah, and sell it on the dark web for who knows what.
2: Yeah, but your hackers and scammers are also hacking into databases of things like the DMV. Get all your info there. And yeah, they'll have your fingerprint, too.
0: Oh, that's a good point. New fear unlocked.
3: Mm-hmm. Dang it.
5: Hi, this is Adriana from San Jose. I wanted to weigh in about the fingerprints and the millennials doing the peace sign. Haven't you guys seen the movies where they grab a glass that someone was drinking and then take the fingerprint off of the glass? So any restaurant you go to, any bar you go to, anytime you drink out of a glass, someone could be taking your fingerprint off of that. So I'm not too worried about this. I'm going to keep throwing up my peace sign. Bye.
2: Keep throwing those peace signs up. Yeah, you guys had never thought about that. Anytime I go to a bar or a restaurant, I put on a pair of white gloves before I grab whatever drink that I'm going to be drinking out of. It's just smart.
0: I'm actually one step ahead of you guys. I've actually already melted off my fingerprints, so I don't have to worry about it ever.
2: Yeah, that's good. Okay, it is. Our fingerprints like the biggest thing for us to worry about being stolen, or is it like your DNA? Because anytime, if you ever listen to any true crime podcasts or what, anytime they crack a cold case, they just camp out in front of the person's house, wait for them to take the trash out, and then they get DNA off the lid of a soda can or a cup or anything like that, and then they throw it into their database, and that's how they bust people all the time. Yeah, your DNA's out there up for grabs.
3: That's scary.
2: Which is why I burn all of my trash before it even has a chance to get to the
0: smart.
2: To the
3: street. Why? What are you hiding?
2: So nobody can do that. Yes.
3: All right, Jess. So we've all seen how cauliflower ears look like, right?
2: Mm-hmm.
3: Yeah. So when you see
0: on like boxers, MMA,
3: a lot of wrestlers, a lot of boxers, they have like kind of lumpier ears. They look kind of hard, and it's from repeated blows to the ear that they suffer from, obviously, the sport that they are involved in. So there are a lot of Russian men that are now paying to have their ears technically deformed to mimic the look of a seasoned MMA fighter.
0: Why? Is it because it makes them, like, they think it makes them look tougher?
3: I think so. So it makes them look tougher. And if you happen to see the ears like that, you're automatically like, oh, he must be very dedicated to his sport.
2: Well, you just know like that dude can fight.
0: Yeah, I feel like that's a guy I don't want to get on his bad side.
2: Right.
3: So they are now paying for this. So apparently the procedure involves like literally compressing the ear. So they replicate the trauma. That sounds so painful.
0: Oh my God, they couldn't figure out a different way to do this?
2: Right, I mean, like they're
0: filler,
2: plunking down a bunch of money.
0: Skin grafts, there's a bunch of things that they could do.
2: I mean, if you're plunking down a bunch of money to go through a surgery of getting the cauliflower ear, why not just have your buddy slap you in the ear a bunch of times? Like,
3: I don't think it's as easy as that.
2: Well, that's how you get cauliflower ear.
3: I know, but
2: you
3: I feel like you need...
2: punched in the ear a bunch of times.
3: You need, like, some severe trauma to the ear, so it would take too long.
0: They're paying to get this done?
3: They're paying to get this done, and apparently even one of the doctors was like, yeah, I have a month-long wait list. Charging around $80, like that would be the equivalent as if you were getting that procedure done here in the U.S. per ear.
0: Oh my God.
2: Again, give your local bouncer at whatever bar you like to go, club you like to go to. Here's $80. Can you punch me in the ear a few times? And every time you show up, just have them punch you in the ear once. And eventually you'll get cauliflower ear.
3: Oh, I don't like it.
0: Yeah, I don't want that. So it's not even like an aesthetic thing. They don't care about looking good. They want to look. They want to look the opposite.
3: Yeah, well, they want it to look like they are involved in. But isn't that a form of catfishing?
2: Yes.
3: Because then I'm like, oh, like if I start dating somebody who has their ears like that, and
2: he can
3: protect
2: me,
3: right?
2: And then he just gets his butt kicked
0: everywhere he goes.
2: But what about your ears? Yeah. I thought you knew how to fight. It is. I've had some buddies that, you know, have had cauliflower ear over the years that, you know, were training MMA and stuff like that. You can't not look at it when you talk to them.
0: I know.
2: It's hard to like, and I think they catch you looking at it because you just can't help it.
3: Does that ever get fixed?
0: I was like, yeah, can they? Is that something they can reverse?
2: I think they have to do some procedures on it. Like, I think you have to go and have an actual cosmetic procedure done to try to reverse it.
0: Can't you like grow an ear on your arm or something? Haven't they done that before?
2: With mice, yeah.
3: Wait.
2: No, there has been some stuff where they free grown some cartilage.
0: Yeah, so why don't they just do that?
2: I don't think we're there yet.
0: Imagine an MMA fighter going into, is it the octagon?
2: Sure, yeah.
0: He's in the octagon. Uh-huh. He already has cauliflower ear on the ones on his head, and he's growing a new one on his arm there.
2: His
0: but then that one gets cauliflower ear because he's in the ring still fighting.
2: His forearm's getting slapped around, yeah.
3: Well, then you just keep growing them, I guess.
2: It's real cauliflower farm.
3: Yeah.
2: I would not want this. I don't care how tough it makes you look.
3: I wouldn't either. But I think, you know, I mean, people nowadays, I'm not surprised. You know, people get surgeries on everything or enhancements on everything.
0: Yeah. So. It's just a very, I don't know, toxic masculinity.
2: I guess
0: you know,
2: it sounds.
0: Just relax.
2: I guess it sounds cheaper, though, right? Than having to go buy a really big lifted truck.
0: Yeah. Oh! Yeah, I guess.
3: Shots fired.
0: So we're compensating for other things.
2: Do you know what I mean? Because like that's one way guys are out there trying to look tough. You get that big truck.
3: Those men with trucks, leave us talkbacks.
2: Please do. Yeah.
0: And not all men can grow a beard, I guess. So
2: yeah.
0: Although that would be the cheapest way. Uh-huh. If you could just grow one of those.
2: Yeah.
0: But it's not for everyone.
2: Right, right, right. Right,
0: that's
2: right,
0: fine. That's okay. We have tickets to give away,
3: yeah,
0: Jess.
3: We do. If you want to check out Don Omar at the SAP Center, 888-333-9499. No, caller 20.
0: Good luck.
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0: 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My back is sweaty.
1: Olivia Dean. 12:39. We're the JV Show. I'm Selena.
0: I'm Graham.
2: And I'm Jess.
1: Couple things before we get

0: 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Selena.
1: A lot of stop and go on the Bay Bridge, westbound 80 between the maze and the metering lights. Those lights are on, and then traffic is, you know, all the way across the bridge into the city. Altamont Pass, things are stop and go. 580 westbound between 205 and North Flynn Road. We have an accident in San Leandro. It's a hit and run blocking the right lane. 880 northbound before 238. And we have another two-car wreck in San Pablo. 80 westbound before San Pablo Dam Road. Things are slow from Richmond Parkway. Graham.
0: 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And honestly, you've never tasted a tender like these before. 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Let's get loco. El Pollo Loco.
1: Wildin' for 9. Hi, who's this?
2: Hey, this is Andrew.
1: We're good. How are you doing?
2: Not too bad. Just driving to work.
1: The answer should have been better now because you just won.
2: Woo! Let's go.
1: You're going to be checking out Don Omar at the SAP Center in San Jose November 5th. Congratulations.
2: Thank you, guys. Let's go.
1: You're welcome, Andrew. Hang on there for those tickets. So we were just talking about how all millennials do the peace sign in pictures, which I can't stop doing, by the way. Millennials, I got your back. But Jess was saying there's another dead giveaway that she saw on TikTok that everyone's talking about.
3: Okay.
1: That'll give away whether you're a millennial or not.
3: Oh.
1: We'll talk about whether we do any of these things next after Bruno Mars. Here's Risk It All on Wild.

0: 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I'm Selena.
1: Hi, Bram.
0: And I'm Jess. We're just talking about men in Russia lining up to get cauliflower ear.
2: Good morning, guys. It's Kat out of Walnut Creek. And my husband started doing jujitsu, and he started getting the cauliflower ear. And some of the guys told him to get this, like, kit where there's, like, a syringe or something to drain the excess blood. This is really gross. This is something Selena would like to watch. And then, like, you put these magnets to, like, so that the blood can't refill. I don't know. It's weird, but I really hope he doesn't have to have surgery because I do not want him to have cauliflower ears. No thanks.
0: If you can send over a video of you guys doing that to his ear, slide in my DMs.
3: You're so gross.
4: Yeah, Selena would gladly watch.
5: Good morning, JV Show. So, I used to work for an ENT, and I got to witness a lot of different surgeries that they would do, and that was one of them was repairing a cauliflower ear. And they actually have to make slit in the skin of your ear and scrape all that excess cartilage that is hardened. It looks absolutely disgusting. I wouldn't recommend it. Have a good day, guys.
0: If you can send over a video of a doctor doing that, just slide into my DM.
4: She'd love to watch that. That's why you guys remember I played water polo in high school, and that's why water polo players wear those little ear guard things on that little swim cap looking thing.
0: Oh, yeah.
4: And it's part for the cauliflower ear. It's part because, like, the water and somebody's slapping the side of your ear, you rupture your eardrum real easily.
0: Yeah.
4: But yeah, protect your ears from getting the
3: why don't
4: the
3: they wear those
4: cauliflower
3: when they're fighting?
4: Well, like wrestlers wear stuff like that, like ear guards, stuff like that.
3: They
4: MMA
3: do?
4: Fighters want to be tough. They don't care. They just want to get in there and bash their faces in.
0: Ooh. Oh my God, that sounds so painful.
3: Yeah, I feel like once your ears are like that, you kind of just have to leave them.
0: No, or go to that doctor and get that cartilage scraped and then send a video to Selena.
3: But then if you get it scraped and you keep doing what you were doing, it's going to come back. And then,
0: well, yeah, wait till you're done and then go get it fixed.
4: Yeah, but you need to get it. I mean, some buddies that I know that have had it, like, it's almost like their whole ear hole is closed up. I'm like, can you hear in there? You know what I mean? You got to get it drained out.
0: All right, so you've discovered another way to tell if someone is a millennial, Jess.
3: That's correct. And I can't take all the credit for this. I actually didn't discover this. Somebody on TikTok did, but now I am shooketh and I cannot go back to the way that I was living before this. So a woman said that if she sees another woman wearing a blue jean jacket, she knows you're at least 31 years old. She said, you know, this is just like a tell for a millennial. And I went down a rabbit hole, you guys, and apparently it is.
0: It's a thing.
3: It's a thing. It's a giveaway for being a millennial. And apparently also millennial moms tend to wear jean jackets to the airport. I don't know.
4: Now that you mention it.
3: I don't know what this phenomenon is, but apparently it's a thing. And there are so many videos on social media about this. So much so.
0: Oh, my God.
3: That one man even posted saying, when I have kids in the future, I'm going to tell them that if they ever get lost at the airport, look for a woman in a jean jacket. That will be a helpful mom that will be able to bring you to safety. And I still wear a jean jacket. You guys, I've never let go of a jean jacket.
0: And how old are you?
3: I'm 31.
0: Okay, there we go. Point proven.
4: Selena, are you a jean jacket?
0: I'm 26 and a half. Actually, I have a jean jacket. Actually, don't wear it. I might wear it maybe once a year.
3: To the airport?
0: Not to the airport. I've never worn it to the airport. Thank God.
4: Yeah. I guess.
0: What about your wife? Does she wear a jean jacket?
4: I'm assuming she owns one. I don't feel like it gets worn a lot. I can't really picture that. I do not own a Canadian tuxedo. No, I do not.
0: I love a Canadian tuxedo look.
4: I don't wear a jean jacket, namely because, like, yeah, what kind of pants do you wear with it? That's the
3: black
4: thing.
3: Pants.
0: Yeah.
4: And then that looks.
0: I've gone darker shade of jean before.
4: Yeah, that's Canadian.
0: I love a Canadian tuxedo.
4: Yeah, I see. That's the one reason I would never buy a jean jacket. What pants am I going to wear it with?
3: So now I'm really wondering. So Gen Zers, they don't wear jean jackets because I thought that they did. They just go for the baggier look, and millennials go for
0: the smaller,
3: the tighter, like smaller jean jacket.
4: Also, like, is
0: no,
4: that
0: I don't think they go jean jackets at all. My daughter is like,
3: Really?
0: No. Yeah.
4: Is that the worst thing in the world to be spotted as a millennial? Like, that's the one takeaway I don't really understand from this. Like, you want people to look at your pictures and be like, See, I don't see any jean jackets here. It's just, it's so must hard be in her to 20s. Keep up.
0: Like, I've had to change my jeans. I've had to change the socks that I wear. Right. I have to switch my leggings to flared ones, although I'm not wearing them today. Yeah. Like, I have to change everything just to keep up.
3: The part on your hair?
0: Yes.
3: You can't do a side part.
4: But let me also ask this, because, yeah, you want to stay on trend or whatever, but haven't we all seen that older person that's trying too hard to stay on trend and it just doesn't look right? It's like, we're like, hey, shouldn't right. you kind of dress more your age? Do you know what I mean?
0: But, yeah, but like, at you're what kind of point? Fighting
4: good question. At what point at what do you point just give up and wear what you want to wear?
0: Elderly clothes.
4: I don't know, but there is a, it's like we're given all these guidelines to not look like a millennial. You don't want to look like that. Right. But also you're going to get to an age where like you don't want to be dressing like Gen Alpha or whatever because you'll look ridiculous. You know what I mean?
0: Yeah.
4: So wear it.
0: But you also want to just wear what makes you feel good. If you still feel like, even if you're, you know, in your 50s, but you feel like you're in your 20s, like, and you want to dress on the younger end, I just feel like, do you?
4: True. But we've all judged.
3: But I think there are certain items now that we all see as like, oh, that characterizes you as a, quote, millennial or Gen Z or whatever it may be. Like, I think there are those like tell signs now, whether we like them or not, because I'm still going to continue wearing my jean jacket. I love my jean jacket. But it's just one of those things where I didn't think that it was a tell sign.
0: I never thought so either.
3: I don't know. But the thing is, like, I don't want to dress. Like, how am I supposed to dress then? That's where...
0: The Gen Z uniform, light blue jeans.
3: Oh, you're
0: and
3: right.
0: then...
3: sneakers.
0: The sneakers, and Adidas. Then black crop top.
3: Okay, got it.
0: Every single day. And that's it. Nothing else.
3: Gram you too.
4: Yeah, okay. All right. Give me my outfit.
0: All right, today's Hottest Trending is coming up next. You know, actress Hayden Panettiere, she has that new book out. And she is exposing an unnamed actor who exposed himself to her. Those Whoa. Details coming up. Here's

0: Holiday for nine. Graham, what do you have inside today's Hottest Trending?
1: San Jose, come on down because it has just been announced that you are getting a new pro sports franchise. I'll tell you what it is.
0: Really?
1: Coming up next.
0: All right. That and more is next. Here's Kehlani, Folded on Wild.

0: want to know what's hot in music, movies, shows, and the most talked about stories happening today in the Bay.
1: So Hayden Panettiere got exposed to? She got exposed to? Does that make sense?
2: Yeah.
3: Yeah.
1: So, you know, she has that new book out, This Is Me, A Reckoning, where she talks about the abuse she suffered coming up in Hollywood. We already talked about this yacht party she says she was at when she was 18, when a woman she trusted laid her in a bed with a naked, very well-known actor. People in the comments assumed Leo DiCaprio, although, I mean, that was never been confirmed. Now there's another excerpt from the book that's going viral where she talks about attending a Hollywood party when she was 19. She says she was getting ready to leave the party because she got kind of uncomfortable talking to a group of men that was there later in the night. And as she was putting her coat on, a well-respected Oscar winner and director approached her and complained about some gum that he had stuck on his pants. And when she looked down, there was no gum, and instead it was his exposed Easter eggs.
3: No. He kind of looked like some bubble gum.
1: And I don't get the joke. Oh, maybe.
3: What are you talking about?
1: I mean, I've seen some gum. It doesn't look like that. Not my gum. She says she was, of course, in shock, but she just dismissed it as a drunken joke and didn't tell anyone at the time because the moment had passed and she felt like some people just grew up not learning proper manners. And so she just kind of moved on from it. But she's, again, not naming who the person is.
2: Do you think she ever will?
1: I don't think so.
3: She's really having her... She should have... I mean, you can't tell anybody when to come forward with their stories, but the Me Too movement was the huge opportunity when everyone was coming forward with stories like this. She really could have piled on there.
1: Yeah, I feel like she was going through her own things during that time, though. But I need to know who this guy was. I hopped on Reddit. A lot of the names, not really, they don't seem like people that, I mean, again, who knows? But a lot of it is just, it just seems unlikely. Mel Gibson, Sean Penn. I don't know. What do you guys think about any
3: possible.
1: Of those? Clint Eastwood, George Clooney, Kevin Costner. It just seems very unlikely.
3: It's hard to tell because this incident, not to trivialize it, it does seem like it was, the intent was more of like a crude joke. Whereas like what we learned a lot in the Me Too movement, guys were exposing themselves for a much different reason.
1: Yeah.
3: Do you know what I mean? I'm not like downplaying what was happened that you
1: no, should it's never, still assault.
3: Should never do that.
1: Yeah.
3: But, like, this one sounds... So, like, any of those guys, if they're, I don't know, some drunken Hollywood party, I don't know.
1: Yeah, or we can just blame everything on Leo.
3: Yeah, or it could be him. Yeah.
1: Tracks.
2: I do hope that she speaks out on it, though. And, like, actually naming people so that they can be held accountable. Because she was so young when she was...
1: 18,
2: you know,
1: 19, she was a baby. Yeah. I know. All right, Graham, what do you have?
3: All right, according to an announcement this morning, San Jose, one of four cities that will be getting a new pro sports team. They're getting a PWHL team. Are you guys familiar with the PWHL?
1: PWHL.
3: Oh, wow. Something. Women supporting women over here. It's the Professional Women's Hockey League, you guys.
1: That's what I was going to say. Yeah.
3: Say San Jose's becoming one of the fastest growing hockey markets for girls, ranking sixth in the nation in girls hockey participation. So it just fits. And there's already a strong hockey fan base because of the Sharks in San Jose. The team's going to play at SAP Center, home of the Sharks. We don't know yet what their team name will be. We just know the colors. The colors are going to be orange, they say, in a nod to the Sharks and the region's historic orange groves. Is that a thing?
1: We have orange groves.
3: Okay. Blue and white representing the coastline and the sky. Orange. And they're joining Detroit, Las Vegas, and Hamilton as the league's other newest members. And there will be...
1: Where is Hamilton?
2: Virginia?
3: I don't know. And they're going to be looking, they're going to be joining 12 teams for this upcoming season. The PWHL just launched a couple years ago and is gaining momentum. Are you guys excited for a professional women's hockey league team here, here in the Bay Area?
1: Because it's women, yes. I personally, I've never even watched a hockey game before.
2: Ever?
3: Not even a regular?
2: Ever.
3: Like, not even on TV?
1: No.
2: The Sharks?
1: No.
2: You've never?
1: I've never been.
2: Okay.
1: No. Nope.
3: The Sharks, like, used to dominate, make the playoffs
1: every year.
3: You never even watched one of those games? The playoff hockey's the best.
1: I've never watched.
2: You have to. They're so fun.
3: Wow.
1: I know.
3: No so respect.
1: I know.
3: Put some respect on Bay Area sports.
1: But very cool.
3: They did nod to the Valkyries, which obviously broke attendance records for the WNBA. And then we also have a pro women's soccer team here as well.
1: Nice.
3: FC.
2: Wow.
3: But You know what I'm talking about.
1: Yes.
3: Right. So here's another one.
1: By the way, we talked about whoever controls the lights on the Bay Bridge changing them to purple to support the Valkyries. I think this is last week. Did they just forget about the lights after that and they just stuck purple now?
3: Yeah. Okay. They're not updating it because the Valkyries haven't played. Their next game is Thursday and they played last Tuesday. They had a long layoff in between
1: games. I mean, I would rather purple than the green and red.
3: Yeah, the Christmas theme was looking a little weird. Bay FC.
1: They're in
3: the National Women's Soccer League. Sorry.
1: Doug Graham, get it
3: Bay FC. I knew it was FC something. I was close.
1: Yeah. All right. Thank you, Grammy. Coming up next on the JV Show, another shot for you to win some crazy cash.
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1: Bay Bridge, things are a stop and go. Westbound 80 between the maze and the metering lights, which are on like always. Fremont, we have a hit and run on the right shoulder. A80 southbound before Mowry Avenue. Everything is stop and go from Tennyson. Look out for a stalled car in San Leandro. It's blocking the right lane of the connector on 238 northbound to southbound A80. Major stop and go here. 580 Graham.
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1: 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For now, Olivia Dean here.

0: Olivia Dean. It's Wild 94.9 The Bay's number one hit music station. Happy Tuesday, the JV show here. I'm Selena.
1: I'm Graham.
0: And I'm Jess. And we have another shot at Crazy Cash right now. It's $1,000 that could be yours. Graham, what's this hour's keyword?
1: This hour's nationwide keyword is win. 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Good luck.
0: All right, Jess, earlier this morning you were telling us how, according to TikTok, and you went down a rabbit hole, and you can confirm that the way people can tell if you are a millennial or at least 31 years old
2: is that you are wearing a blue jean jacket still.
3: Hey guys, Teresa from Pittsburgh, and not me listening to Jess giving clues about how you can tell if you're a millennial or not, and her talking about a blue jean jacket, and I'm literally in the car right now. Look down, I'm wearing a blue jean jacket. That's so not right, but it's so true.
0: Damn,
1: shots fired. Did everyone wearing their blue jean jacket today?
2: It's very true. It's okay, just embrace it.
4: Hi, leaving a talk back about the jean jacket thing. I mean, yes, it might be a tell of your age, but I think at this point, you might as well just wear whatever you want. You only live once, and it's short. So just wear whatever you want, and who cares what anyone thinks?
0: Love that.
2: True.
1: No, I'm clinging on. I'm going to start wearing Crocs and oversized gray sweatpants everywhere. Just so I can blend in with the youngs.
0: I'm going back to skinny jeans then.
2: Wow. Okay.
0: Still have all of them too. They're going to come back in style one day. You guys mark my words.
1: It's going to be a while.
5: Good morning, JV Show. Mamie from San Jose. Happy Taco Tuesday. I just wanted to comment real quick on the style and the trend of millennials and whatever, and you know, the whole cautious of what not to wear and what. So here's the thing. And Graham, please be ready to press this button for me. Who gives a fart?
1: Who gives a fart?
5: Y'all just do you. Do you. Who cares what everyone else does? Okay, have a good day, y'all. Love y'all.
1: Yeah, take that.
0: It's hard to fully do that and not give a fart when you have a teenager who roasts you for everything that you wear if it's not cool.
1: But don't.
0: So I find myself giving in to, but also the more I see it, the more these new trends do grow on me.
1: I think back to the time when, look, I was your daughter's age or whatever, Selena, I was in middle school. Like, I didn't care if my dad showed up in the baggiest jeans or whatever and tried to fit in, be cool, wearing a beanie and, you know, like trying to look cool. I would have been so mortified. I would have been beyond embarrassed. I wanted my parents to dress like parents. I didn't want him to be like hanging out, waiting for me to pick me up. And he's like popping his skateboard up like, what's up, bro? Like, no, dude, be a dad.
0: I'm gonna be embarrassed
1: of you regardless, but like I didn't want him in like hella baggy jeans and like a tank top,
0: the same. But I don't know, the relationship I have with my daughter is a little bit different. Well, I'll go in there and she'll like give me fashion advice or like, oh, like this is cute, yeah, you should wear this, and so it's kind of like our thing.
2: Oh, it's like
0: it's a little different,
2: a bonding experience.
0: Me and my mom did not do that.
2: Right. The tough part about trying to stay on trend with like the Gen Zers though is that with fast fashion, the trends are happening so quick. I can't keep up. I'm like, I just bought new things for whatever was trendy now.
1: Already out of style.
2: Oh my God. You know, so I think for millennials or even the older generations, it was a little bit easier because the trends lasted a lot longer than now.
0: Yeah, the only thing you needed was Vans and skinny jeans and like, just call it a day. Everyone had those. Yeah.
1: Just keep wearing it then.
2: Okay.
1: Yeah. Who gives a fart? Like they said.
0: I feel like the last talk back. Just wear whatever you want. Who cares? Yeah. It ain't that serious.
1: Facts.
0: All right. Here's The Weeknd. Cry for me. It's Wild 94.9 The Bay's number one hit music station.

Hi, this is Candy from Oakland, California. Just wanted to say this is my first talk back and it might not be my last, but I wanted to say that outfit, the jean jacket, I had that on

0: wore it from the airport to the hotel. So she was flying in the jean jacket, yep. which you said is another sign.
1: Another sign. For some reason, you'll see a lot of jeans. Think about it. Next time you go to the airport, count how many jean jackets you'll see there, because apparently a lot of millennials wear them there too.
2: Official mom so travel funny. Gear, apparently jean jacket. Candy, thank you for leaving us yes. that talkback. Welcome into the party, so to speak. The mm-hmm. iHeartRadio app. If you have never used the talkback mic, that's the best way to weigh in and talk about anything that mm-hmm. we talk about on these airwaves. So yeah, again, appreciate you.
1: That's also where you can enter to win these tickets for the Giants. You can leave us a talkback right now, anytime during the show, and that's going to enter you for a chance to win 4 tickets to check them out next Tuesday. So do that right now, and then Friday morning, we'll pick a winner.
0: Good luck. Here's Stacey.

0: 3 for 9, the Bay's number one hit music station. All right, to the phones. Good morning, Nick. Oh, that's the wrong Nick? Button. Oh. Here you go. Nick, good morning.
1: Good morning.
0: That's my bad. There you are. You are on a play our Yup Nope game. Jess, what is Nick playing for this morning?
2: We have 4 tickets to the San Mateo County Fair on the line.
0: Nick, do it. You got this, Nick. You just got to get 3 out of 4 trivia questions correct, and the tickets are yours. Here we go with question number 1. When a human exhales, what gas is primarily expelled?
1: It is carbon something. I'm going to say carbon dioxide.
3: Yep.
0: There it is. Nice work.
4: How many other carbon gases.
0: The only one I know. Yeah, monoxide.
4: There you go. Yeah, there's carbon monoxide. Good point. All right, question number 2. Off to a nice start. Question number 2. A dorsal fin is located on what part of a whale?
1: The back or the top?
3: Yep.
0: Nice work. In question number 3. You know what I mean. Question number 3. In Greek mythology, Hades is the ruler of what?
1: Hades is the ruler of...
0: No cheating.
4: Yeah.
1: No, I'm... I'll just say... Ruler of... fertility?
3: Nope.
2: Good guess, I guess.
0: That's not even a good guess.
2: I don't know. There's a lot of rulers of stuff in Greek mythology.
0: Hades is the ruler of the underworld.
4: Yeah, the underworld. All right, that's okay. You are
0: all good.
4: You are allowed to miss one, and you need this final question then to win those tickets to the San Mateo County Fair. Question number 4, Minionese is the made-up language spoken by what animated characters? Minionese.
1: The Minion?
3: Yeah.
0: That's so cute.
2: I didn't know there was a name for their language.
4: Yeah. It's a mashup of a bunch of different languages, apparently. A lot of Italian in there.
0: Yay! Well, you just won 4 tickets.
4: Nice job.
2: To the San Mateo
0: nice
2: County
0: work.
2: Fair.
0: Nicholas.
2: Happening June 5th through the 14th, by the way.
0: Nice work. Hang on there for those tickets.

0: 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Selena.
1: Oakland still have a hit and run. It's in the slow lane, 880 northbound after High Street. Things are stop and go from Davis Street. So we got some minor delays right there. Altamont Pass, heavy traffic on 580 westbound between 205 and North Flynn Road. And on the Bay Bridge, things are stop and go westbound 80 between West Grand and those metering lights, which are always on. Those delays continue from Treasure Island all the way to Fremont Street in the city. Graham.
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1: Wow, Saweetie being sued for $3 million. Those details are coming up inside today's Hottest.

0: to know what's hot in music, movies, shows, and the most talked about stories happening today in the Bay.
1: Saweetie is being sued for $3 million. So check this out. There's this concert promoter, right, that's accusing Saweetie of fraud and saying she breached the contract that she had there with them. So last summer, she was supposed to perform 4 shows in Japan. She agreed to perform for $200,000 and she was paid a $100,000 deposit. Now, according to the promoter, she breached the deal by not performing at all. Like, she went to Japan thanks to the visa services provided by this promoter. So she entered the country and then she proceeded to perform at all these different venues on the same date she was contractually obligated to perform for them. And on top of that, refused to return the deposit and ran off with $100K. Allegedly, of course. The promoter says they wasted hella money on merch and promo expenses and then they missed out on profits that they were supposed to make from her performing. So they are seeking $3 million in damages.
2: Yikes. Do we have any explanation from her side?
1: Like, not yet.
2: What had happened?
1: Not yet. Oh. No. Maybe she forgot.
2: No.
1: Maybe. I mean, it happens all the time. I forget things all the time.
2: Yeah, but not once you're already there in Japan, right?
3: Yeah.
1: Yeah, but...
3: Like, and not when you have a team.
2: Why did I travel all the way here again?
1: You clearly had other shows lined up. So you did those, and then by then, you forgot about the other stuff because you're so busy giving those shows your all.
2: Right. Those ones paid more.
1: Probably. Let's
2: take those ones.
1: Yeah.
2: Yeah.
1: We should have just gave the deposit back. Yeah. If this is true and all of this could have went away. The internet is losing it over this Eurovision performer. Are you guys familiar with the Eurovision Song Contest?
2: Yeah.
3: A little bit.
2: It's a big deal, right?
1: So, yes, it's an annual televised music competition. It's organized by the EBU. That's the European Broadcasting Union. And then, like, countries from all around the world participate in this. It's mostly, like, primarily, you know, European countries. But whatever. There's, other countries like Australia and Israel that will also participate. This year's winner, and this took place over the weekend, this year's winner was Bulgaria. But nobody's really paying attention to that person because everyone is freaking out over the person who represented Denmark in the competition. His name is Soren Torpegaard-Lund.
2: Oh, that's a weird name.
1: It's very weird, yes. He has gone viral for the way he mocked the camera. Go to JB Morning Show. It's on our Instagram story to see this video. Do you guys know what mogging even is?
2: No, I'm glad you asked so someone can explain it.
1: I feel like Jess explain it.
3: Well, the thing is, I feel like I know a mug when I see it. I just don't know how to explain it. It's like you put on your model face. Like
1: basically, it's making everyone look uglier than you.
3: Okay, yeah.
1: Pretty much. So he received a perfect score. He got 12 points, which is the most you can get from the jury there during this competition. And so he is celebrating and he's jumping up and down. He's freaking out. As soon as he realized cameras are still recording him, he mogs the camera and like we cannot handle. I can't even explain it. The way he just completely changes his face.
2: Very fierce.
1: The way he looks.
2: Yeah.
1: Everyone's like, get him a modeling contract ASAP.
3: I love it.
1: My God. So if you want to go see that, JB Morning Show there. By the way, mogging, I just found out what this was. I'm not going to lie. I had no idea.
2: You.
1: I'm with you, Graham. I had no idea.
2: You.
1: It comes from the acronym AMOG, A-M-O-G, which stands for Alpha Male of the Group.
2: Okay.
3: Oh, and then I didn't know
1: it
3: that.
1: Just means making someone else look inferior, like making yourself look hotter. But that it went from AMOG, and so the person who does it is the mogger. Mm-hmm. You got mogged. Mogging. It just kind of transformed from there.
3: So on TikTok, sometimes people will post like pictures of their friends, and they'll be like, oh, she mogged you. And it's like, dang, thanks.
1: I love this. I'm going to start using that.
2: I feel like we should all try this. And see who can mog.
1: Who can mog the best.
2: Yeah.
1: All right, we are getting out of here. Have a great rest of your Tuesday. Crazy Cash continuing, though. That next shot to win $1,000 is coming up here in just a few minutes on Wild.

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2: hopefully I'm sending these messages correctly.
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one from Zara Larsson. If you Google her name, like dolphins appear. It's kind of dope. Well, 94.9, I'm Angelina. $1,000 crazy cash is next after Alex Warren.

Bay's number one hit music station. I'm Angelina. Gotta shout out the Neighborhood Sports Club in Oakland. Yeah, if you love pickup soccer, community, they also be selling coffee, matcha. It's a really dope spot just to kick back and relax. You can check it out. I got it reposted at Angelina on air. Right now,

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Wild 94.9, the Bay's the number one hit music station. All right, let's get you some money. $1,000. That sounds nice, right? Dropping that keyword. Coming up here at 1210.

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don't know if this is a sign I'm getting old or this person is just insane, but my coworker just told me she has never seen the American classic Shrek. How have you not seen Shrek? Oh my gosh, I just saw it was released 25 years ago today too. I'm going to drag her butt to the theater because I think they're having like a special showing for it too. Not seeing Shrek is crazy. I'm Angelina, Wild 94.9, Bruno, Risk It All.

0: 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It's the JV Show. Graham and Selena here. Is tomorrow a Wild Wednesday, Selena?
1: Tomorrow is a Wild Wednesday. Nice. That means every hour we have your chance to win tickets for Cat's Eye. Mm-hmm. And we're going to kick that off 6:30 in the morning on the JV Show right here on Wild 94.9. Yeah.

This cold is getting on my damn nerves. Like, it's how nasally and congested I sound is what's irritating me. Let me know if you got any remedies, because I need it. At Angelina on air, at Wild 94.9.

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What up, it's Angelina, Wild 94.9, Olivia Rodrigo, getting ready to drop her new album next month. She has revealed her favorite song from the album is called The Cure, and she's dropping it this Friday. I love that she's been feeding us. This one's Drop Dead on Wild 94.9.

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0: 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JV show. Grandma and Selena here. Is tomorrow a Wild Wednesday, Selena?
1: Tomorrow is a Wild Wednesday. Nice. That means every hour we have your chance to win tickets for Cat's Eye. And we are going to kick that off 6:30 in the morning on the JV show right here on Wild 94.9.

I bet. Say, I got drive, I don't need a car. Money really all that we fiending for. I'm doing things they ain't seen before. Bands ain't dumb, but extreme is all. I'm a demon lord. Fall off what I ain't seen him for. I'm doing things that excite the source. Fame ain't something that I need no

So I just found out that everyone on Wild is sick. Gabby and EJ, count your days. Wild 94.9, the Bay's number one hit music station. I'm Angelina. Still congested as hell, but we rock it. Let me know if you want to hear something. I'm at Angelina on air on socials. Julian Sanho requesting this Bruno. 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

being this congested. Like, I could barely talk. Being sick when the weather is nice is like literally hell. I'm Angelina, Wild 94.9, Bay's number one hit music station. Here's

0: 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It's the JB Show. Grandma and Selena here. Is tomorrow a Wild Wednesday, Selena?
1: Tomorrow is a Wild Wednesday. Nice. That means every hour we have your chance to win tickets for Cat's Eye. And we are going to kick that off 6:30 in the morning on the JB Show right here on Wild.

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little Wild 94.9. I'm about to go down this day, Quill. Maybe take a little nap, get some fun. Thanks for kicking it, though. Hit me on socials at Angelina on Air. Hang out with my besties, even though I feel like they're the ones that got me sick. Gabby and EJ are next on Wild 94.9.

Yo, Kehlani unfolded right there at his Wild 94.9, the Bay's number one hit music station. My name is EJ. Yo, Gabby's a little under the weather today, so we're going to be rocking and playing the best of Gabby and EJ all afternoon long. So make sure you rock with us all afternoon long. Got some crazy cash coming up. Hang on, y'all.

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0: station. Okay, what's the deal with these Neato toys? Have you heard about this?
1: Neato?
0: Yes. N-E-E-D-O-H. Have you heard of them?
1: No, I've never heard about that.
0: Okay, so you know me. I know a thing or two when it comes to reselling things, especially because I'm a sneakerhead, things like that. Mm-hmm. What these Neato toys are being resold for is insane. We got to talk next. Hang on.

0: Yo, what is 94.9 Bay's number one hit music station? Gabby and EJ in the afternoon, so it looks like I need another side hustle. What you got, Gabby?
1: That part there. So, Nido, it's a line of colorful, squishy fidget toys. They have suddenly exploded in popularity thanks to a viral social media trend, of course. Now, turning this once $5 item into a hard-to-find craze with resale prices soaring as high as $500 on eBay right now.
0: Jesus Christ. For this, like, it looks like a little stress reliever, or if you have like anxiety, you know those little fidget toys.
1: Yeah,
0: it looks
1: like a little stress ball. That you, or,
0: yeah, that's what it looks like. For $500, that's what it's reselling for?
1: Yeah, stores apparently are selling out within hours. People are lining up to just grab one, and some retailers are even refusing to stock them due to the customer behavior. Now, the surge has frustrated parents who rely on the toys for kids with sensory needs, especially as resellers and counterfeit versions flood the market right now. So the company behind Nido is scrambling to boost production, hoping that the catch up with the overwhelming demand by summer.
0: Yeah, no.
1: This is crazy. That kind of disappoints me, because if this is like a sensory toy for kids with autism and things like that, and these people are just buying them just because they're popular, like, that sucks.
0: It does, because, you know, I feel like let them have their toys.
1: Let them have their one thing. You know what I mean?
0: Right. Like, absolutely.
1: Just kind of disappointing, honestly.
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0: Music station. It's Gabby and EJ in the afternoon. Coming up next, that's out of pocket.
1: So these scammers were sentenced to 180 days after using the bear suit for insurance fraud. Remember we talked about this?
0: Yes, I do believe we remember this.
1: Well, there's a follow-up. We'll definitely break it down next. Hang on.
0: She's

0: Bay's number one hit music station, Gabby and EJ in the afternoon. It's time for the That's Out of Pocket stories that you hear, and you're like, what the hell is the matter with you? Mm. Well, three people have been sentenced to 180 days in jail after being convicted of insurance fraud using a bear suit. Last year, of course, the video went viral showing a 2010 Rolls Royce being broken into and ransacked by a quote-unquote bear. An investigation called Operation Bear Claw looked into the incident and confirmed that it was actually a person disguised in a bear costume. Which was clearly obvious because we saw the video and it's like the way how the bear, quote unquote, moved was literally like a human moving. During the investigation, two other fraudulent insurance claims had to do with the same incident. Three people were all sentenced to jail in order to pay restitution, and charges are pending against a fourth suspect. Come on, brah. Like, there's cameras everywhere. There is no getting around anything right now. Like, that's what people need to think about when they start doing stupid stuff.
1: I think that's the part for me. Like, I was having a conversation with a friend of just how they even, like, post everything on TikTok. Like, right now, everybody's, like, upset because people are revealing how to sneak into Coachella.
0: Yeah, I'm like, why would you post that online?
1: Right.
0: That's like, something that you put in your close friends, and that's it.
1: That's what I'm saying. I'm like, why are you blowing up the spot? Like, stop it. And that's exactly what this type of thing, too. It's like, you think you're not going to get caught up? Come on.
0: The most.
1: That is crazy. Well, there was a wild moment that happened in San Diego. This woman was slammed to the ground by a cop after she launched a racist rant and bit him.
0: I mean, listen. Slam that.
1: I'm saying. So the San Diego Police Department was called around 6 p.m. for reports of a woman behaving aggressively towards people. The unidentified woman made racist comments, according to police, concerning adults and children at this rec center. That's where it got crazy. And I guess they found her at the skate park. Police alleged that she became very confrontational and refused to comply with commands. And I mean, in this video, you see police, they're like holding her, like trying to get her done. And it almost looked like a tug of war situation. And the officer suddenly uses his other hand to take the back of her neck and then just kind of flips her. And yeah, because she bit him.
0: Yeah. I feel like there are two things that I will just like black out and lose it. If somebody bites me or spits on me,
1: yes,
0: it's over.
1: Yes, those two things right there, like the spitting one, I will for sure black out. I know I'll see red in a second. Like, it'll exactly. Be bad.
0: Yeah.
1: Mm-hmm. Yep. And that's the one thing. People do that stuff on purpose because they know. Like, they know that's going to piss people off. If we're going
0: to rage, you're going to be enraged. You know what I'm saying?
1: Right. Exactly. Out of pocket, though, to say the least. Okay. Now, listen, for these stories and more, make sure you hit up 1849.com.
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14: 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Quick feet, quick decisions, and a satisfying beep when you score a point. 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

on Risk It All. It is Y94.9. You got Gabby and EJ in the afternoon. Gabby's a little under the weather, so we're going to be rocking out with the best of all afternoon long. Got some crazy cash popping off, so make sure you rock out with me because I'm just trying to get you paid on a Tuesday afternoon. Let's go. Y94.9.

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Yo, it's 1049 The Bay's number one hit music station. Gabby and EJ in the afternoon. This is so crazy to me. Starting on Friday, you can do this. And I'm like, this just ended. Like, what? This just ended. We're going to talk next. Hold on a second.

0: 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So you were saying that you can now do this, even though this just ended. What was it?
1: So basically, you can buy your Coachella hotel package right now if you really wanted to. But then starting Friday, you could get your wristbands. And I think a lot of people do it because you can make payments on it.
0: Oh, you can.

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I could

0: 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Graham and Selena here. Is tomorrow a Wild Wednesday, Selena?
1: Tomorrow is a Wild Wednesday. Nice. That means every hour we have your chance to win tickets for Cat's Eye. And we're going to kick that off 6:30 in the morning on the JV show right here on Wild.

0: It's 1049 The Bay's number one hit music station. It's Gabby and EJ in the afternoon. So apparently more millennials are quietly doing this.
1: Ooh, what's that?
0: I mean, honestly, I kind of get it, though. I think you will, too. We'll talk next.

0: Yeah, what is Wild 94.9? Gabby and EJ in the afternoon. So what are millennials doing?
1: Quietly, by the way. They are living with their parents.
0: Oh, I don't see any issue with this.
1: Nope, and their experiences are a mix of practicality and frustration. Apparently, many say moving back home helps them save money, you know, pay off your student loans and get through career or school transitions, especially with the high cost of living. And I mean, listen, I was one of those people doing it during the pandemic.
0: Crazy? Isn't it crazy, like, how people, like, would look down on that? But in reality, it's like,
1: Listen.
0: Why?
1: If your parents are cool and they're not really tripping on you and, you know, you're helping them out at the same time, I get it completely. And I'm not judging you at all. I think it's tough, though, when the relationship with your parents maybe isn't the greatest. And then you got to go home. It's like, oh, my God, I'm about to be in this toxic environment. You know what I mean?
0: Yeah. But you know what? Make the best of it, especially if you're saving money. You're able to put some money away and you're paying on those student loans, you know?
1: And, hey, honestly, you're going to probably never regret that time with your parents.
0: Right.